0: And the US resumed firing on Iran today. National is eyeing adding another percent to student loans repayments for Kiwi graduates living overseas. Its new election policy would also cut compulsory repayments within New Zealand to 10%. Rising river levels in Nepal mean more flooding is possible, with the death toll from last week's massive landslide and flash flood nearing 800 and thousands not found. Snow has closed State Highway 1 north of Dunedin and State Highway 87 between Outram and Middlemarch. Elsewhere, Hawke's Bay and the Tararua district are under an orange heavy, strong wind warning until this evening, with the Tasman district also under a strong wind watch. That's news.
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0: In sport, Hayden Paddon has finished second at a nutritional World Rally Championship event in Paraguay on his favoured gravel surface. He and co-driver John Kennard have claimed their second podium in their fourth outing of the season, driving the shared third car for Hyundai. At least one change looms at the Sharks after their round 26 loss to the Eels in League's NRL.
3: Fitzgibbon right hook. I have never seen Fitzy lose it like that.
0: Coach Craig Fitzgibbon is in need of a new laptop after taking out his frustration on the defenceless device late in the contest. The Sharks' mentor has pleaded his case.
4: Mate, you'd hit the screen if you were down 7-1 on penalties as well.
0: It's unclear if a dangerous contact charge will be considered at the judiciary. That's sport. I'm Malcolm Jordan.
2: Sanctuary weather.
5: Northland to Manawatū, including Coromandel Peninsula, Taumarunui and Taihape. A few showers, snow to 800 metres for Taihape early morning, possibly affecting the desert road. Bay of Plenty and Taupō, mainly fine with isolated showers, clearing tomorrow. Gisborne and Hawke's Bay, fine apart from a few overnight showers, severe gale westerlies in exposed places south of Hastings till this evening. Hauruwhenua to Wellington, also wider upper, Nelson and Marlborough. Fine, then scattered showers from afternoon, clearing before dawn. Severe gale westerlies in exposed places about the Tararua district till this evening. Buller to Westland showers, clearing in Westland and grey this evening, but returning there tomorrow afternoon. Canterbury scattered showers spreading north this afternoon, fine tomorrow with some late high cloud. Otago, Southland and Fiordland showers, some heavy and squally with hail, easing and retreating to Fiordland and the Southland coast tomorrow. Snow to 200 metres till early morning, possibly affecting higher roads.
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2: 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Faith shows the reality of what we hope for. It is the evidence of things we cannot see.
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the invitation. That is Stephen Curtis Chapman. Good afternoon. It is Sanctuary just after 12. And here's your invitation to put yourself in the draw to get some chocolates. Tony's Chocolonely Bars. We've got these to give away this week as we head towards Father's Day. The question is it going to make it to Father's Day, or will you eat it before passing it on to your dad or a father figure in your life? Anyway, let's deal with putting yourself in the draw first. Real simple this afternoon. Just text Tony to 8168. Now, to make sure it gets through to me, make sure your text starts with the keyword sanctuary first. Text Tony to 8168 with the keyword sanctuary first to put yourself in the draw for some chocolate.

Somewhere, sometime, somehow, we've all failed. We've broken a promise. We've let someone down. We've let ourselves down. We've sinned. And when a failure like that happens, we think that plan A is broken. Plan A is smashed beyond repair. But with God, thanks to His mercy, His amazing grace, His forgiveness and love, there is always a new plan A. A plan A after a plan A after a plan A.

Holding On, Praise God, a live recording. It's new music on Sanctuary from John Reddick. I'm Tom, the soundtrack to your Monday afternoon continuing. Well, through the early part of it, with me on the day's show. Good to have you listening in, and not too late to put yourself in the draw for one of these Tony's Chocolonely bars. And we are giving these away throughout the week in the lead up to Father's Day. And all you've got to do to put yourself in the draw is text Tony to 8168. Do make sure you start your text with the keyword Sanctuary first, though, to make sure it gets through to me. And I should probably do this before one, otherwise I'll forget. So last chance to get yourself in the draw by texting Tony to 8168. 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

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It's nice to know that at the end of the day, you can wind down with evening devotion with Kathy Jenke. 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Weeknights 7 to midnight. It's your evening devotion.

0: On it is Sanctuary. It is Monday afternoon. Welcome to the show, Sarah. Before we talk chocolate, how's your Monday afternoon looking?
1: Quite good. We've got Wellington wind, apparently, according to my son who lives in Wellington.
0: Yes, I can imagine it being windy. It's windy in the south. Where are you listening in from?
1: Nelson.
0: Oh, there you go. And windy in Nelson?
1: Yeah, I've just texted my son to see if it was, you know, telling him it was really windy here, because, you know, he moved to Wellington about 4 years ago.
0: Okay.
1: And he said, you've got Wellington, you've got the Wellington wind.
0: Sorry, I understand you. You've got Wellington wind in Nelson. All right. Yeah, okay, I'm with you now. All right, well, hopefully we'll see the weather settle down as we head into spring. But, of course, spring can be a bit of a funny one weather-wise. Well, look, you text me. Thanks for getting in touch, because as we head towards Father's Day, we've got these Tony's Chocolony bars to give away. And if I can get some details from you, I'll send one your way. Now, is this going to last until Father's Day, or will it be gone before then?
1: No, it'll last.
0: It'll last. Okay, very good. Are you one who can actually make a chocolate bar last? Or are you thinking this might be a gift?
1: No, I'm not sure yet. But in the meantime, I'll just put it away in a drawer and no one will see it.
0: Very good. Well, thank you so much for being part of the show. I appreciate it. You hold there. We'll get some details and organise one of these Tony's Chocolony bars for you. And, of course, giving these away throughout the week as we head towards Father's Day. On

0: When I'm in traffic and I allow a car to go in front of me, I really like it when they put their hazard lights on to say thank you or give me a little wave. Conversely, if they don't, I feel a bit miffed. Interesting how a simple thank you affects my mood. I sometimes wonder if Jesus feels a bit the same. Loves it when we say thank you and may be disappointed when we don't. There were 10 lepers that Jesus healed. Their lives were radically changed. However, only one said thank you, and he asked the question, where are the other 9? How important it is to be thankful. So simple, yet so profound. Paul says in the Message translation, thanksgiving is our dialect. I want that to be me. Thanksgiving blesses the heart of God. Why not thank him right now? Mahara ki tō tātou atua I tēnei rā. Remember God today. I'm Alison Shaw.
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0: Coming up to one, it is Sanctuary Monday afternoon, of course, the day's show, but Lizzie returns after two for Afternoon Praise back after the weekend. Don't forget, you can catch up with her podcast, Where Do You Find God, on our website, yoursanctuary.nz. It's also there in the Rema Media app as well. 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And if you haven't caught it yet today, I do have it coming up for you after one.
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0: The latest from around New Zealand and across the globe. This is Sanctuary News.
7: In this update, Winston Peters says foreign interference could be behind tension at this year's Pacific Islands Forum in Palau, with a number of leaders not going. Members are expected to discuss climate and security, including China's Pacific missile test in July. The Prime Minister says we have no current red flags on fuel supply, with a call due on next year's scheduled tax and road user charge hikes. Only a few oil ships are getting through the Strait of Hormuz still, and the US resumed firing on Iran today. More flooding's possible in Nepal, where rivers are rising. The death toll from last week's flash flood is nearing 800, with thousands missing. Snow has closed State Highway 1 north of Dunedin and State Highway 87 between Outram and Middlemarch. A symposium organised by an anti-sugar lobby group will discuss banning soft drinks in schools. About 10,000 children

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0: In sport, Ryan Fox has been confirmed on the international team for next month's President's Cup against the United States. And great news for Steve Alker too, who has won back-to-back titles on the Champions Tour, prevailing at the latest event in Michigan by 3 shots. Hayden Paddens determined to enjoy a second podium finish from 4 events during the World Rally Championship season. He and co-driver John Kennard have secured a runner-up result at the latest round in Paraguay. Paddens says the result was an unexpected bonus, driving Hyundai's shared third car.
3: This one feels as good as a win, especially after the journey we've been on over the last 18 years. Amazing to share it with John in the car after so long as well.
0: That is sport. I'm Raylene Ramsey.
4: Sanctuary weather.
5: Northland to Manawatu, including Coromandel Peninsula, Taumarunui and Taihape. A few showers, snow to 800 metres for Taihape early morning, possibly affecting the desert road. Bay of Plenty and Taupō, mainly fine with isolated showers, clearing tomorrow. Gisborne and Hawke's Bay, fine apart from a few overnight showers, severe gale westerlies in exposed places south of Hastings till this evening. Hauruwhenua to Wellington, also wider upper, Nelson and Marlborough. Fine, then scattered showers from afternoon, clearing before dawn. Severe gale westerlies in exposed places about the Tararua district till this evening. Buller to Westland showers, clearing in Westland and grey this evening, but returning there tomorrow afternoon. Canterbury scattered showers spreading north this afternoon, fine tomorrow with some late high cloud. Otago, Southland and Fiordland showers, some heavy and squally with hail, easing and retreating to Fiordland and the Southland coast tomorrow. Snow to 200 metres till early morning, possibly affecting higher roads.
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7: 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No power in the sky above or on the earth below, indeed nothing in all creation, will ever be able to separate us from the love of God that is revealed in Christ Jesus our Lord.
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0: When we're holding a cup of coffee and someone bumps us, what gets spilt is coffee. Whatever the cup holds is what comes out. The same principle applies when someone hits us with a hurtful remark. Our response will depend on what's already in our heart. If we're feeling angry and annoyed, chances are our response will be sharp and retaliatory. But if the cup of our hearts is like the psalmist and overflowing with joy, then there's a good chance we'll be more loving in our response. In his letter, James challenges us to count it all joy when we face trials, and that includes difficult relationships. If our reaction is to be one that builds up rather than tears down, we need a heart that's already filled with love, joy, and forgiveness. Is that the state of your heart today? I'm June Dooney, and you can contact me on junedooney.com.
1: This is Sanctuary.

It is Sanctuary, now just after one. Hillsong Worship, fronted by Brooke Lidgett with their King of Kings. Sometime coming up shortly, music from Matt Maher. There's also Matt Boswell and Matt Papa together for the Lord Almighty Reigns. That coming up before our daily devotional, the word for you today. Yes, that is also coming up inside the next 15 minutes here on Sanctuary. This is your

You're listening to Sanctuary. We're a Christian radio station. Maybe today you're listening and you're not sure where you stand. Maybe you're on the fence weighing it up. We believe that God isn't looking for perfection or a finished product. He's looking for a heart that's open to the possibility of Him. If you're feeling like the door is closed or you need to have it all figured out, here's a simple truth from Romans. If you confess with your mouth that Jesus is Lord and believe in your heart that God raised Him from the dead, you will be saved. If you're ready to step off that fence and see what happens, pray this. Jesus, I don't have all the answers, but I'm reaching out. I believe you are who you say you are. Come into my life, forgive my past, and show me how to follow you. Amen. No matter where you are on that journey, we're glad you're

0: It is Sanctuary. I'm Tom. Shortly, the new single from Alexander Pappas called Always Been Jesus. In fact, after our daily devotional, The Word for You Today, which today is once again with the topic Point of View.
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2: Perhaps where we're at now is draining us of the energy we need to get through. When we're in a desperate place, let's never forget that God's arms are around us, even when we can't see the light at the end of the tunnel. Let's head to John chapter 6, verses 1 to 15, where Jesus and his disciples are faced with a crowd of 5,000. Five loaves and two fish aren't exactly the lunch that this massive crowd was hoping for. The disciple Andrew's response reflects exactly how we can feel when we look down at the minimal supplies that we have. In John chapter 6, verse 9, he says, "What good is that to this huge crowd? Who can blame him? It's natural." But that's just it. It's natural. To look at our situation through God's eyes is to rely on his long history of supernatural faithfulness. The Bible is full of unchangeable situations. Imagine how the early church felt about Saul, the most violent opponent of Christians. No one would be blamed for thinking Saul would never turn to Jesus. He wanted God's people chained up. But a few verses later, he's with the disciples serving Jesus. God wants to show us how he can and will blow the natural pessimistic responses we have out of the water. So what now? Given up on something you hoped might work out? Pray and then take another look at it. Maybe God will confirm you should leave it, or maybe he wants you to look at it from his point of view. See what happens.
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I'm Tom. It is Sanctuary. Well, Lizzie back after the weekend shortly with Afternoon Praise. She's in from 2 once again. Over the weekend, I did something I haven't done for a very long time, and that was go to the beach. I went to take a dog for a walk with my wife, and that was a very, very pleasant way to spend the afternoon, although it was pretty blustery, and bearing in mind we're on the east coast of the South Island, there were people there looking like they were ready to swim, which made me think, I'm not quite sure we're there yet, but anyway, it was nice to be back at the beach, but feeling very wintry this afternoon here in the south, as with many parts of the country. Still, spring on the way tomorrow as we continue to get closer to 2 in Afternoon Praise with Lizzie on our Monday afternoon.

0: A verse for when you're feeling stressed. It comes from the book of Isaiah, chapter 41 and verse 10. So do not fear, for I am with you. Do not be dismayed, for I am your God. I will strengthen you and help you. I will uphold you with my righteous right hand. If you're feeling stressed, pray to God for strength, confidence, safety, and security. Trust in Him, for He will bring you rest.
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0: Hey there, I'm Nerida.
1: And I'm Alison. I've got a question for you. What changes when we see prayer as a privilege rather than just ticking a box?
0: Well, let's break that down, shall we? 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
1: Yeah, so whether you're a prayer warrior or someone who doesn't even know where to start, this conversation is for you.
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0: It is Sanctuary. Thanks again for joining me on the Days Show. Gave away a Tony's Chocolonely bar earlier in the show to Sarah, who wished me a happy Father's Day, which was nice, and giving these away throughout the week as we head towards Father's Day. Another chance for you to win one on the show tomorrow. In fact, I think Lizzie has another opportunity for you this afternoon as well. She's in After News, Weather and Sport with Afternoon Praise.
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8: In this update, Labor's promising to offer every graduate nurse a job as soon as they pass their exams if the party's elected, estimating it'll put 350 more locally trained nurses into the workforce a year. It's costed the policy at $525 million. Our foreign minister says the Pacific Islands Forum in Palau shouldn't be another talk fest after nations already failed to reach a shared position on China's ballistic Pacific missile test in July. Leaders aren't attending from Kiribati, Fiji, Samoa, Solomon Islands and Vanuatu, and potentially others. Teams are gathering for a major search around Arthur's Pass for a man swept down Canterbury's Cass River last Thursday while hiking the Cass Lagoon saddle track. A conservation group and a man dressed as a bird have presented a 14,000-strong petition opposing a fast-track application to mine sand at Whangarei's Bream Bay over 35 years.
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0: Sanctuary Sport.
8: In sport, Ryan Fox has realised a long-term dream. He's been confirmed as an automatic selection in the 12-strong international team competing against the United States in next month's President's Cup in Illinois. WNBA and Tall Ferns basketballer Charlize Leger-Walker is keen to see a Kiwi team in the Australian Women's NBL League. The WNBL is open to expanding here. Leger-Walker says it's important local players test themselves in high-quality leagues.
10: So if we're thinking about putting a team into the WNBA,

0: NBL, like that is playing against WNBA players all the time in the off season. So I think that would be an amazing opportunity and something I definitely would advocate for.
1: That's sport. I'm Raylene Ramsey.
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3: Northland to Manawatū, including Coromandel, Tomaranui and Taihape, occasional showers, snow possible around Desert Road early tomorrow. Bad plenty in Taupō, few showers mainly in the west, clearing tomorrow. Gisborne, Hawke's Bay and Wairarapa, mostly fine, a few overnight showers, severe gale westerlies about exposed places south of Hastings and around Tararua District this evening. Hotta whenua to Wellington, also Nelson and Marlborough, mostly fine, brief showers from late afternoon, clearing before dawn. Buller to Westland, showers clearing in Westland and Grey this evening but returning tomorrow afternoon. Canterbury showers, isolated heavy this afternoon, fine tomorrow with some late high cloud. Otago, Southland and Fiordland, showers some heavy and squally with hail, easing and retreating to Fiordland and the Southland coast tomorrow, snow to low levels till early morning.
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5: 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Jesus told her, "I am the resurrection and the life. Anyone who believes in me will live, even after dying."
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It's United, Search My Heart, Martin Smith, Joy, What the World Calls Foolish. 11 minutes past two, Know My Heart Am I, welcome to the program. Can you believe it? It is actually the last day of August, the 31st of August. Does that mean tomorrow's officially spring? That's a good thing to look forward to. Hey, speaking of good things to look forward to, coming up this hour, it is the Inner Sanctuary. We've got prayer, scripture. Of course, we've got great music. We've got Marietta Neiman, Tim Neufeld, Elevation Worship coming up. This is Phil Wickham and Pat Barrett with Praise the Lord Forever.

What could happen if the church across Aotearoa came together as one? As One New Zealand is a movement bringing Christians together around Jesus to worship together, pray together, and show up with hope and love in our communities. Different churches, different generations, different cultures, one heart. December 5th is the day we gather at Eden Park, but the movement starts now. Join the movement at asone.nz. The church united as one. 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

That is Marietta Neiman on Sanctuary. God is lifting you up. A fairly new one to the Sanctuary playlist, actually, which I really like. Bit of a country feel. I can't believe I'm becoming a bit of a lover of country music of late. Elisa Turner was in there too with Miracles. Now, I was going to share with you, but it seems to have disappeared off my screen, a cool little praise report that I had read on our Sanctuary. Just bear with me. I'm actually having a few technical issues in here today and everything's seizing up. It's like it's Monday, I'm still waking up, which doesn't help me. But I did have a friend message through, left a message. Yes, here we go. It was from Lynn. She wanted to thank us for faithful prayers these past 6 weeks for her goddaughter, who's now out of ICU in Melbourne. A prayer that she had put up on the prayer wall and much appreciated that people had been praying and asking for continued prayer. But that is, it's always good to hear good news, isn't it? It's always great to hear good news. Tim Neufeld, I Saw the Light on Sanctuary.

You're listening to Sanctuary. We're a Christian radio station. We believe that no matter how loud the world gets, there is a peace that surpasses all understanding. We believe that you weren't meant to carry the weight of tomorrow on your shoulders today. If you're feeling overwhelmed, or perhaps just a little lost in the noise, take a moment and breathe. We want you to know you are seen, you are known, you are deeply loved. If your heart is heavy, let's take a moment together and pray. Lord, I give you my worries and my weariness. Replace my anxiety with your peace and my doubt with your strength. Guide my steps today and remind me that I am never walking alone. Amen. Hang on to that promise as you go about your day.

It's Elevation Worship. Oh, come to the altar on Sanctuary. You are with Lizzie. It's 28 minutes to 3. Hey, I don't know how your day's going, but I thought we could pray about technical things. People always seem to have technical challenges. I'm right in the middle of one here. I've got a technician right next to me. He's probably been here for about half an hour trying to work things out. And so I'd love it if you could pray for our technical things here. You know, you're part of the Rema Media family. It's always great to have people praying about the boring things, because if the boring things don't work correctly, we can't do the fun things. But maybe you've got some technical things you're having issues with too. You know, technical things are meant to make life easier, aren't they? Let's pray. Father, we do pray a blessing here at Rema Media just upon the technical things that are going on, but for each and every other person, Lord, who might be having difficulties with computers or phones or cars or all the things, Lord, I pray that your favour over these situations. I pray that those who are dealing with these situations, whether it's mechanics or car repair people or phone repair people or IT people, that they'll be able to diagnose what is going on. I pray that it would become very clear and very apparent and very obvious. And Lord, we just pray for where those technical things just aren't working properly, Lord, that we pray for your grace and your favour for those things to flow in our lives, Lord. And, you know, we think of people who be working in hospitals around the corner from here and around the corner from other people, you know, and technical things, they're not working so well. It's crucial. And so we pray a blessing upon technology today, Lord, in Jesus' name. Amen. Hey, thanks for praying. It's Equippers Revolution, thankful, on Sanctuary, New Zealand's worship station.

Making a will is not at the top of the average person's priority list, but it is an important thing to sort out at some stage. So if you're in that place where you're thinking about it, then you may want to consider remembering Sanctuary Radio in your will. It's a cool way of ensuring you leave a lasting positive legacy in this country into the future, even after you've gone. For more info, visit remamedia.co.nz. 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

It's Kane, Living Water on Sanctuary. You are with Lizzie. It's 3:15. We're about to head into a really nice hymn by Damascus Worship called Be Thou My Vision. It was actually written originally as an ancient Irish hymn rooted in early Christian Ireland. And I just love these ones. You know, they're so old. They've come from way, way, way. And how many hundreds, thousands of times have they been sung? And actually, if you are a big fan of hymns, you might have caught it yesterday on Sanctuary, Sunday morning, 6 to 7. But from yesterday, it's also started that we will have it in the evenings as well from 6 to 7 p.m. So that's basically 2 hours of hymns on Sunday on Sanctuary. Let's enjoy this great one from Damascus Worship, Be Thou My Vision.

Isn't that a beautiful song? Hayley Jones, Thankful on Sanctuary. Anything you're feeling thankful for today? Maybe something good happened today or over the weekend? You know, it's always good to celebrate the good news. It could be a big thing. It could be a little thing. I don't mind. It could be a medium-sized thing. Whatever you're thankful for, let me know. It's good to share good news with each other. You can text me, 8168, first word Sanctuary. Or you can message the studio via the app. We're heading for 3 o'clock, top of the hour, news and weather. After three, Cutlass, the Worship Initiative. This is the Katinas. This is a lovely one. I give you my heart.

0: 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The latest from around New Zealand and across the globe. 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
1: In this update, the government's confirmed it's cancelling next year's fuel tax hike. The excise was due to increase 12 cents a litre from the first day of 2027, but will instead go up 5 cents a litre from 2028. Labor's promising to offer every graduate nurse a job as soon as they pass their exams if it gets into power, putting about 350 more nurses into the workforce each year. It's costed the policy at $525 million. Police haven't laid any charges over two deaths in South Auckland's Wattle Downs last week, being investigated as homicides. They want to hear from anyone who saw anything or has CCTV footage. Hope's Genesis's new Leeston solar farm in Canterbury is just the beginning, with a need to more than double generation. The farm should be online by 2028, making enough power for almost 14,000 households. That's news.
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3: Sanctuary Sport.
1: In sport, Newcastle prop Jacob Saifiti is set to miss the remainder of the 2026 season after he was hit with a grade 2 reckless high tackle charge for a shot that knocked out a Warriors debutant. Saifiti has earned a four-game ban for shouldering Waz winger Luke Lolili'i in the head during the night's loss at Mount Smart. And the Warriors playing group isn't surprised by Jack Cleary's impressive start to his NRL career. The roller coaster win over Newcastle saw the 21-year-old excel in all departments. Fullback Tantua Piki always knew the gifted son of a Warriors gun would make the grade.
4: He's confident, he competes well. I've known that since Jack came here 2 years ago in the preseason that he's had. He's always going to be a good NRL player, and I'm just happy he got to show that.
3: Sanctuary weather.
5: Northland to Manawa 2, including Coromandel, Tomaranui and Taihape, occasional showers, snow possible around Desert Road early tomorrow. Bad plenty in Taupo, few showers, mainly in the west, clearing tomorrow. Gisborne, Hawke's Bay and Wairarapa, mostly fine, a few overnight showers, severe gale westerlies about exposed places south of Hastings and around Tararua District this evening. Hotter whenua to Wellington, also Nelson and Marlborough, mostly fine, brief showers from late afternoon, clearing before dawn. Buller to Westland, showers clearing in Westland and Grey this evening but returning tomorrow afternoon. Canterbury showers isolated heavy this afternoon, fine tomorrow with some late high cloud.

0: Otago, Southland and Fiordland, showers some heavy and squally with hail, easing and retreating to Fiordland and the Southland coast tomorrow. Snow to low levels till early morning.
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2: 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We know what real love is because Jesus gave up his life for us. So we also ought to give up our lives for our brothers and sisters.
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Worship Initiative on Sanctuary Abide. You are with Lizzie. It is 11 minutes past three. So good to have your company. Big thanks to that friend who just messaged through before. I didn't actually grab your name, as in you didn't put your name. But just lovely feedback. Glad to hear that you're enjoying the show. It's always, you know, a good way of making somebody's day, telling them you enjoy what they do, isn't it? I mean, there's so many things we can take for granted, you know. Somebody might make you dinner every night and you just take it for granted. It's all those little things in life. Hey, coming up, I have got Tim Timmons' Mercy Me. I've also got a funny story. It wasn't funny, but this morning I did think there was a burglar in the house. It was my son found it funny at the end. It wasn't funny at the time, but I'll tell you more about that next. It's Brenton Brown, Lord, Reign in Me. All I can say is I need some worship music today to just kind of ground me after that little fright.

0: One unmistakable sign that you are accessing a new dimension in your life is when you encounter intense challenges and opposition. 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However, it's crucial to remember that God is always victorious. He is greater than any adversity or opposition you face. 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It's Joshua Singh, and I want to help you grow in your walk with God. 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

It's Missy Me, the Hurt, and the Healer. You are with Lizzie. It's 24 minutes past three. So I had a little bit of a fright this morning. I was leaving home to go to work and I drove up the driveway and I noticed my son's bedroom window was open. And I mean wide open. And I'm like, what? He wasn't even there. Like, he wasn't home. He wasn't there last night. Like, and I'm like, did the wind blow open the window? But I thought, no, not the direction of the wind wouldn't have blown it open. And so I drive out the driveway and then turn around and come back. And I'm like, what has happened? Is there somebody, like, has somebody broken into the house in the night? Like, you know, that's a scary thought. And as I drive back down the driveway, the window is open. I see a figure in his bedroom and I'm like, oh my gosh, somebody's in his room. Like, you know, I don't know about you, I'm sort of in panic, but then I'm driving the car and I don't know what to do. And I see this figure and I sort of slow down. Neat minute, this little face appears at the window. Hi, Mum. And I'm like, oh my gosh, it's you. He goes, yeah, didn't you see me before? I was waving to you as you were driving out. And I was like, no. And I said, all I saw was your window open very wide and it looked highly suspicious. And then I saw a figure. And I was just like, oh my gosh. Everything was fine. Everything was perfectly fine. It was just not what I expected and it looked kind of suspicious. And yeah, probably didn't really start me off on the best footing for the day, to be completely honest. It's Lost and Found, Psalm 51 on Sanctuary. God, thank you for your peace. I receive your peace. Don't know about you. I need his peace.

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24 minutes to four on Sanctuary, New Zealand's worship station. You're with Lizzie. That was Phil Wickham, Battle Belongs. Hey, I don't know. I said to you before, you know, a bit of a fright this morning and all these things. It's like, gosh, you need some chocolate, don't you? Sometimes you just need a bit of a pick-me-up. But I think that chocolate is better shared. And so I've got a bar of chocolate to give away. In fact, I have got a nice bar of chocolate to give away every day this week. And they're doing the same on the Morning Sanctuary. Daytimes with Tom is doing the same. Because coming up this Sunday, in case you didn't know or you hadn't remembered, it is Father's Day. And so we want to here at Sanctuary treat your hero with a treat. And so we're asking you the question today, who's a hero that you would like to treat? You know, or maybe even the memory of someone really awesome, your father, the father figure. Maybe it's your son and his amazing fathering skills, your nephew who's a new dad. Love to hear a story of a hero, a feel-good story. I think that's a nice thing on a Monday afternoon. And then you can let me know. And if you win, I'll send you out one of these. I had a pile of them on my desk, like I say, and a bunch of workmates walked past from a different department. They're going, oh, what's all that chocolate doing there? Oh, I love that chocolate. The chocolate they were looking at was this Tony's Chocolonely chocolate. It's fair trade. Their mission is to end the exploitation in cocoa. And I tell you what, I'm holding this bar of chocolate and it's quite heavy. It's quite robust. It looks like one of those ones when you, you might break the end off if it was just your own. You might just chew the end off. It's like, it's robust chocolate. So here we go. On the way to Father's Day, who's a father figure, you know, someone that you want to celebrate, treat your hero with a treat of this beautiful chocolate. Get in contact a couple of different ways. Love to hear from you. You could text 8168, first word Sanctuary, with your little bit of your story. Or if you're on the app, message through that way. You could win some chocolate this afternoon. I think that sounds rather delicious. It's Parachute Band, everything that...

0: Have you ever played the 20 questions game on a date? How did that go for you? This is Susie Holt with Chocolate and God. Isaiah 55 verse 6 says, "Seek the Lord while he may be found. Call upon him while he is near." We all want to be seen and known and loved. When you fall in love with someone, usually your heart's desire is to know every detail about them, and your desire is for that person to care enough to know everything about you as well. Some people even go through the questions game on dates, getting to know little details about each other. God's desire is for you to know him that way as well. He wants to be the absolute love of your life so that any other love will just be the icing on the cake. God is a very personal God. He is not just sitting up there wanting to keep to himself. He wants to walk with you through this life. So seek him with your whole heart today. Ladies, let's take the 30-day challenge and be in the Word every day. 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

0: David Crowderbound. Howie Loves on Sanctuary. You are with Lizzie. It's 10 minutes to four. I've still got sitting on my studio desk next to me here this Tony's Chocolonely chocolate bar. And if you've got somebody who's a hero in your life, you'd like to treat them for Father's Day, a father, a father figure, maybe a young dad that you know of, get in contact. You can be in the draw to win. 8168 First Word Sanctuary, or contact via the app and let me know who's a hero who you'd like to treat, a hero with a great Chocky Bar this Father's Day. Coming up next, it's Katie Nicholl. Have your way.
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Katie Nicholl, have your way on Sanctuary, heading into Tasha Layton and Chris Brown. Worship through it. After four in the mix, I've got some Chris Tomlin and One Sonic Society.

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6: In this update, the government's officially called off next year's scheduled hikes to fuel tax and road user charges, equivalent to 12 cents a litre. They'll instead phase in from 2028 at 5 cents a litre. Labor's promising to offer all nurse graduates a job if it prevails in November's election and isn't worried they'll be lost to higher pay overseas. It would mean about 200 more hospital nurses each year, 100 in primary care. The Child Poverty Action Group slamming a new law that became law on Friday that reduces support for older teens looking for work. It cuts off the job seeker benefit to 18 to 19-year-olds whose parents earn more than $67,225. A skier's been flown to Dunedin Hospital, reportedly after going over a cliff at Wanaka's Treble Cone. That's news.
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6: In sport, All Blacks forwards coach Jason Ryan reckons changes are on the cards for the third test against the Springboks in Soweto to ensure some fresh legs for the third gruelling test in as many weekends. Warriors fullback Tane Tuapiki never had any doubt Jet Cleary would fly high in the NRL. The 21-year-old halfback made his first grade debut against Newcastle and starred with three try assists among a host of eye-catching stats. Tuapiki says Jet was the pilot from the moment he was called in as injury cover.
8: We didn't need to pump him up. He's a confident little fella and he just took control of the group straight away as soon as he got told he was playing, and we loved that for him.
6: That is sport. I'm Raylene Ramsey.
0: Sanctuary weather.
9: Northland to Manawa 2, including Coromandel, Tomaranui and Taihape, occasional showers, snow possible around Desert Road early tomorrow. Bay Plenty and Taupō, few showers, mainly in the west, clearing tomorrow. Gisborne, Hawke's Bay and Wairarapa, mostly fine, a few overnight showers. Severe gale westerlies about exposed.

0: Those places south of Hastings and around Tararua District this evening. Hot of Whenua to Wellington, also Nelson and Marlborough. Mostly fine, brief showers from late afternoon, clearing before dawn. Buller to Westland showers, clearing in Westland and Grey this evening, but returning tomorrow afternoon. Canterbury showers, isolated heavy this afternoon. Fine tomorrow with some late high cloud. Otago, Southland and Fiordland showers, some heavy and squally with hail, easing and retreating to Fiordland and the Southland coast tomorrow. Snow to low levels till early morning.
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2: 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Jesus replied, "You must love the Lord your God with all your heart, all your soul, and all your mind."
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One Sonic Society, Great Are You Lord, and Chris Tomlin, Jesus Messiah. 12 minutes past four, you are with Lizzie. Coming up, Rend Collective, Evergreen in the mix, also Passion and Kristen Stanfill. And I do have a winner of this lovely Tony's Chocolony chocolate bar to celebrate Father's Day. I'm sending it out to Rachel. She says, my dad is my hero. He's always made us feel seen and loved when we were kids, no matter how busy he was. This is carried into adulthood through different struggles. He's still always there for us and now his grandkids. He's such a great example of a good husband and dad. And my son, who is 30, looks to him as an example of how to be an amazing man. We are very blessed to have him. I love that. What a great man. Thank you for sharing that today, Rachel. What a blessing. What a blessing to you and your family. I'm going to get this chocolate bar out to you so you can pass it on to your awesome hero, your great dad. Let's continue with the great music. It's Third Day. Cry out to Jesus.

0: Even though I'm happy to call myself a follower of Jesus, I don't like to think of myself as being a religious person. The word religion has changed in its usage and its meaning over the years. It now has quite a negative connotation. We might use the word religious to describe someone's habitual practices, especially if they are trying to find acceptability to God through those practices. We might even use the word religious to describe someone who thinks of themselves as being morally superior to other people. The most commonly spoken and read translation of James 1:27 starts like this: pure and perfect religion in the sight of God. Yet I find this translation of James 1:27 a lot more useful. Pure and perfect worship in the sight of God is to care for orphans and widows in their troubles and to remain uncorrupted by the world. I am Grant Norsworthy with Word and Song.
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0: Benjamin William Hastings, Saturday. What a song, right? Encouraging us to wait another day. I mean, sometimes it just is a bad day, isn't it? Sometimes it could be more than a bad day. It could be a bad week or a bad year, but seasons don't stay the same forever. Even though I, probably like you, have been through some things that have felt like forever. And when you're out the other side, you're just like, oh, thank you, Jesus. Thank you. I'm on the other side of that. Hey, speaking of Saturday, I went along to a friend's party on Saturday, and it was sort of like a birthday party and a wedding anniversary, 20 years of wedding anniversary and a whole bunch of things. And it was just such a fun night. And we were at this venue where the food was good. That always helps, doesn't it? And there were lots of people there. And it's funny because, like, people think I'm extroverted. I'm not shy, but I always know that, like, the extrovert and introvert thing, so extroverts, right, they draw a lot of energy from a lot of people. Introverts do that from being on their own, and then ambiverts are kind of in the middle, which is me. But I tell you what, I was kind of in extrovert mode that night. I was the MC, and I didn't have to talk a whole lot, but it was just kind of fun. I really like MCing, actually. Like, it's really fun. You actually get to see the people that you're talking to. That always helps. And then my friend, she is actually, whose birthday it was, she's actually the lead singer of a band. And then they had their band playing, and a bunch of us got up and had a good boogie. And, I mean, you might not be into dancing. I'm funny. I can see a band and I can just sort of sit there being pretty chill. But then sometimes it's literally like I'm plugged into an electric socket, you know, and the music's just going through me. And I'm like, I've got to get on that dance floor, which I did. And I tell you what, a good dance, well, it just sort of shakes everything off. But I tell you what, it's a really fun way of working out. Actually reminded me of when I was a teenager back in the day. And I used to come home and do this thing. I don't know if I've said this in public before. I used to call it boogie down. I was about 13 or 14 and I put on my appropriate gear. One of my appropriate gears was this T-shirt that somebody had given me from New York or something like that. It was just really funky. And then, this is hilarious. Yes, it must have been winter. Leotard and leg warmers. Those were the days, my friend. And then I would crank up whatever it was and do some sort of thing in the lounge. And it was good exercise and it was good therapy. So I can highly recommend anything that kind of gets your heart racing a little, whether it's dancing or running or cycling or swimming. But just at the end of the day, it needs to be fun. So, yeah, it was like great Saturday night, celebrating my friends, catching up with some old friends I hadn't seen for years, and getting a workout in. I mean, that was a bonus. It's Passion and Kristen Stanfill. My heart is yours. Keep thinking about those leg warmers, actually.
1: I give you my life. I give you my trust.

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Guess what? 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

It's Elevation Rhythm Washed on Sanctuary. You are with Lizzie. Great to have your company. How is your Monday going? Maybe it's a good one. Maybe it's a, I'm not too sure getting into this Monday. Whatever it is, I can play a song for you if there's something that you love off the Sanctuary playlist. To me, music is therapy. You can text 8168, first word Sanctuary, or if you are listening via the Rima Media app, contact the studio that way. Stephen Balbooth, Wonderful God. Madison Watkins is up with that great version of Open the Eyes.

0: Last year's slips and floods destroyed some key bridges in the Coromandel area, creating some frustratingly long detours, something I personally had to experience. It gave me a new appreciation of the importance of bridges. Depending on the terrain, building a bridge is a highly skilled and often difficult process. The ability to build bridges is something we need in our relationships. When offences occur between us, it often takes time, great grace, and a willingness to forgive before reconciliation and loving relationships can be re-established. But as Jesus instructs in Matthew chapter 18, reconciliation is something we must strive to achieve. Is there a bridge you need to build with someone? How about starting the process today? As the Apostle Paul exhorts, it's our responsibility to do all we can to live at peace with each other. I'm June Dooney, and you can contact me on junedooney.com.
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0: Brandon Lake. This is a move on Sanctuary as we head for 5 o'clock on your Monday evening, the last day of August. 5:08. Coming up before 5, I've got Phil Wickham with Psalm 8 in the mix. After 5, Forrest Frank and Hillsong Worship are on the way.
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4: In this update, fuel taxes and road user charges won't go up this New Year's Day, with a smaller 5% increase from 2028 instead. The government's today cancelled the scheduled hike, equivalent to 12 cents a litre. The Prime Minister says there are many agenda items for the upcoming Pacific Islands Forum as regional tension grows. The leaders of Fiji, Kiribati, Samoa, the Solomon Islands and Vanuatu are not attending. Labor's promising to offer every New Zealand trained nurse a job when they graduate. The party's costing the policy at $525 million over 4 years. A sexual violence advocate says it's clear juries on rape trials should be replaced with expert panels. Sexual violence advocate Louise Nicholas says she's heard troubling comments from jurors. And six fire trucks, two helicopters and water tankers are battling a fast-moving fire at Taupo's Tauhara. That's news.
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6: Sanctuary Sport.
4: In sport, the future of New Zealand's elite domestic netball competition appears to have been decided. RNZ is reporting the national bodies reached an agreement with Anna Mowbray and Ali Williams to move to a private franchise league from next season. Novak Djokovic has just been upset at the US Tennis Open, the fourth seed losing in the first round of a Grand Slam for the first time in 20 years. All Blacks forwards coach Jason Rhines responded to Springboks coach Racey Erasmus's anger at insinuations his pack scrums illegally.
7: Yep, it definitely helps. And then, you know, you're not doing 5% of change each week for what's required, you know, whether or not that's around a break foot or what that is. Just be really clear and accurate with the language and we'll get on with it.
6: Sanctuary weather.
8: Northland to Manawatu, including Coromandel, Tomaranui and Taihape, occasional showers, snow possible around Desert Road early tomorrow. Bad plenty in Taupo, few showers, mainly in the west, clearing tomorrow. Gisborne, Hawke's Bay and Wairarapa, mostly fine, a few overnight showers, severe gale westerlies about exposed places south of Hastings and around Tararua District this evening. Hotter whenua to Wellington, also Nelson and Marlborough, mostly fine, brief showers from late afternoon, clearing before dawn. Buller to Westland, showers clearing in Westland and Grey this evening but returning tomorrow afternoon. Canterbury showers, isolated heavy this afternoon, fine tomorrow with some late high cloud. Otago, Southland and Fiordland, showers some heavy and squally with hail, easing and retreating to Fiordland and the Southland coast tomorrow, snow to low levels till early morning.
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9: 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So let us come boldly to the throne of our gracious God. There we will receive his mercy and we will find grace to help us when we need it most.
3: Sanctuary, New Zealand's worship station. Oh Lord, I

Hillsong Worship on Sanctuary, who you say I am. Yes, it's who God says you are. Sometimes other people might tell us a version of us that isn't true, but God's word has the truth. Beloved, the chosen one, all of the things God only says good things about us. Forrest Frank kicks off this hour with Your Ways Better. Ain't that the truth? It is 8 minutes past five. Hey, it's been a little while in between book clubs. The delay is always me, not Di Campbell. Tomorrow on the show, sometime after five tomorrow, we'll be sharing a book club. Di's got two books, I've got two books, and we'll share them with you. Some great recent reads. Coming up, Elevation Worship, When Wind Meets Fire. This is Jason Upton. You Are the One.

0: A verse for when you're feeling anxious. It comes from Philippians chapter 4 and verse 6. It says, "Do not be anxious about anything, but in everything by prayer and petition, with thanksgiving, present your requests to God." Are you worried about bills, study, family problems, job security, or the government? God tells us never to worry or be doubtful, for with prayer, anything is possible. God will provide for you and He will keep you safe.
1: This is Sanctuary.

Bethel Music, You Are My One Thing. 23 minutes past five on Sanctuary. You're with Lizzie. Hey, I was looking at the Rima Media calendar today, the one that hangs on the back of my kitchen door. You know, I get to turn it over tomorrow because it is the 1st of September, and I was just sort of checking things that I've got happening over the next couple of weeks. And it caught my eye, the scripture that's there at the top. And so each month there is a brand new scripture. I'm like, caught my eye. And I'm like, goodness, I don't even know if that has caught my eye all month. And it really spoke to me. The light shines in the darkness, and the darkness has not overcome it. That's in John 1 verse 5. Maybe you needed to hear that today. The light shines in the darkness, and the darkness has not overcome it. It's Ecclesia Music with Heaven's Throne.

Life can feel a little hectic at times, whether it's managing the kids, deadlines, or battling traffic. It's nice to know that at the end of the day, you can wind down with evening devotion with Kathy Jenke. Tune in for inspirational music and spiritual encouragement, where faith, hope, and love are explored through reflections, scripture, prayer, and conversation. Connect, reflect, and be inspired with Kathy Jenke. Weeknights 7 to midnight. It's your evening devotion.

hilarious. Always going to put a smile on my face. History Maker, that song takes me back. You know, I'm always going down memory lane. Living in the UK the second time, and that album came out that History Maker's off. I can't remember what it's called, the top of my mind. And just blasting it, loving it. Hope Darston there too with Mighty Name of Jesus. Lauren Daigle's coming up with You Say. This is Matt Maher. Finished work. Maybe you have. Good to have your company on your Monday evening. Great little God spot coming up from Alison Shaw next too. Here on Sanctuary, New Zealand's worship station.

0: is a jubilee year for me. 50 years ago, I encountered Jesus as a teenager and devoted my life to living for him, being a follower of Jesus and no turning back. Reflecting over the many seasons of life, the ups and downs, the good and the bad, he has been the one constant. The Christian life is a marathon. There are times when we need to dig deep to stay in the race, not allowing difficulties, disappointments, or offences to rob us of our trust in him. I may not always understand his ways, but I trust his character. For 50 years, he's been my go-to, my daily inspiration. I've known him as a father, a comforter, a counsellor, a shepherd, and so much more. Today, again, I echo the words of that song. I have decided to follow Jesus, no turning back. How about you? Mahara ki tō tātou atua e tēnei rā. Remember God today. I'm Alison Shaw.
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0: It's Lauren Daigle, You Say, on Sanctuary. You are with Lizzie. You might have just heard before there, Alison Shaw with A God Spot, talking about 50 years of being a Christian. What a lovely thing to be celebrating. Actually, this week coming up, tomorrow actually, another episode drops of the Privilege of Prayer podcast. Try say that quickly. So Nera to Ashcroft of Sanctuary Breakfast and Alison Shaw. And they have these great conversations about prayer, and they're just practical and life-giving. I mean, Alison's got 50 years of walking with Jesus, so that's pretty awesome. And Nerida's got a number of years under her belt too of walking with Jesus. And so just putting it in practical terms to encourage us in our faith. 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Coming up before six, I've got Strawn with Trust.
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7: In this update, the Transport Minister says the government's deferring lifting fuel taxes and road user charges until the economy's in better shape. The excise was due to rise 12 cents a litre next January, but has been delayed to the following year and will only be 5 cents. Labour's nursing election promises being dubbed a good start, but not enough alone. It allocates $525 million into offering every graduate nurse a job after exams. ACT is remaining firm on demanding New Zealand renegotiate the Paris Climate Agreement or quit it. But National leader Chris Luxon says remaining in the pact is a bottom line for his party. Police have recovered tons of cannabis from large-scale indoor facilities run by Vietnamese growers across Waikato. About 750 kilograms was seized at one property alone. That's news.
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7: In sport, Black Knights football co-owners Anna Mowbray and Ellie Williams have become White Knights for netball in New Zealand. RNZ is reporting they've joined with Netball New Zealand to deliver a private franchise league next year. The future of the domestic comp was up in the air after a $3.7 million loss this year, with at least 18 players fleeing overseas. Fourth seed Novak Djokovic is out of the US Tennis Open in New York, throwing up and cramping courtside before losing in the first round of a Grand Slam for the first time since 2006. And Super Rugby champions, the Hurricanes, have lured Roger Randall onto their coaching staff after 7 seasons with the Chiefs. And that is sport. I'm Raylene Ramsey.
9: Sanctuary weather.
10: Northland to Manawatū, including Coromandel, Tomaronui and Taihape, occasional showers, snow possible around Desert Road early tomorrow. Bad plenty in Taupō, few showers mainly in the west, clearing tomorrow. Gisborne, Hawke's Bay and Wairarapa, mostly fine, a few overnight showers, severe gale westerlies about exposed places south of Hastings and around Tararua District this evening. Hotter whenua to Wellington, also Nelson and Marlborough, mostly fine, brief showers from late afternoon, clearing before dawn. Buller to Westland, showers clearing in Westland and Grey this evening but returning tomorrow afternoon. Canterbury showers, isolated heavy this afternoon, fine tomorrow with some late high cloud. Otago, Southland and Fiordland, showers some heavy and squally with hail, easing and retreating to Fiordland and the Southland coast tomorrow, snow to low levels till early morning.
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11: Romans 8 verse 38. And I am convinced that nothing can ever separate us from God's love. Neither death nor life,

0: neither angels nor demons, neither our fears for today nor our worries about tomorrow, not even the powers of hell can separate us from God's love.
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It's CC Winans, I've Got Joy, Phil Wickham and Pat Barrett, Praise the Lord Forever, you are with Lizzie. It is 12 minutes past 6, coming up this hour, just before 6.30, I've got the word for you today. It's a good one. I mean, it's always good, but sometimes I read it and go, talks about if things are feeling a little draining. And, you know, this time of the year, a lot of us can end up feeling a little bit tired, right? End of winter, towards the end of the year. I'm actually going on holiday in a couple of weeks' time. That doesn't help you if you're tired, but I am actually looking forward to having a bit of a chill out, going to one of my favourite places in the country, the Coromandel. I'll tell you what else I'm looking forward to. I'm looking forward to hearing this song this hour.

Taylor would be your name with the Belonging Co. And also Cody Carnes is in the mix. Nobody. Right now it's Jen Johnson. Goodness of God on Sanctuary, New Zealand's worship station.

Hymns. They've lasted for a reason. Powerful melodies and superb lyrics that lift our faith. Hymns. 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So let your faith be strengthened and inspired. 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

0: It's Influence Music, Gloriana Power on Sanctuary. Cody Cowan's in there too. Ain't Nobody. We're heading into the word for today. It's talking on the topic of, for the Lord does not see as man sees. Let's enjoy.
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2: Perhaps where we're at now is draining us of the energy we need to get through. When we're in a desperate place, let's never forget that God's arms are around us, even when we can't see the light at the end of the tunnel. Let's head to John chapter 6, verses 1 to 15, where Jesus and his disciples are faced with a crowd of 5,000. Five loaves and two fish aren't exactly the lunch that this massive crowd was hoping for. The disciple Andrew's response reflects exactly how we can feel when we look down at the minimal supplies that we have. In John chapter 6, verse 9, he says, "What good is that to this huge crowd? Who can blame him? It's natural." But that's just it. It's natural. To look at our situation through God's eyes is to rely on his long history of supernatural faithfulness. The Bible is full of unchangeable situations. Imagine how the early church felt about Saul, the most violent opponent of Christians. No one would be blamed for thinking Saul would never turn to Jesus. He wanted God's people chained up. But a few verses later, he's with the disciples serving Jesus. God wants to show us how he can and will blow the natural pessimistic responses we have out of the water. So what now? Give it up on something you hoped might work out? Pray and then take another look at it. Maybe God will confirm you should leave it, or maybe he wants you to look at it from his point of view. See what happens.
1: The word for you today. Check it out at yoursanctuary.nz. This is

0: there, I'm Nerida.
1: And I'm Alison. I've got a question for you. What changes when we see prayer as a privilege rather than just ticking a box?
0: Well, let's break that down, shall we? So in our podcast, we're going to strip away the formality and talk about how to build a vibrant and authentic connection with God that actually fits into our everyday lives.
1: Yeah, so whether you're a prayer warrior or someone who doesn't even know where to start, this conversation is for you.
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You are with Lizzie. Time for your Bible Society verse of the day. On the last day of the month, from the good book of Galatians chapter 3, verse 26. For you are all children of God through faith in Christ Jesus. The good thing about being a child is that God's your parent and he gets to do the heavy lifting. I love to be reminded of that. It is the good news of the gospel. We are messengers 1,000 times.

0: Is it possible to be even nicer than you already are? This is Susie Holt with Chocolate and God. Ephesians 4 says, "And be kind to one another, tender-hearted, forgiving one another, even as God in Christ forgave you." Being nice almost seems to be a lost art these days. Even walking through the supermarket, a lot of people seem to have a chip on their shoulder. You never know what is going on in their life. Maybe that woman who couldn't smile at you and seemed rude was preoccupied with the fact that she has cancer. Maybe that person who cut you off was distracted because they were consumed with the fact that their spouse just filed for divorce. You just don't know what they are facing, but it is most likely coming from a deeply wounded heart that only God can heal. So, before you react in kind to the hatefulness, ask yourself if it really is that important, or maybe the love of God would be a better response. Ladies, let's take the 30-day challenge and be in the Word every day. 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

0: Elevation Worship Echo on Sanctuary, heading for 7 o'clock. I'm going to leave you with a couple of great songs. Brooke Ligitwood, The Water. Third Day, Mountain of God. Now, Johnny Clist is filling in for Kathy this evening. And so you get his good company and his dulcet tones. And I will be back with you tomorrow from 2. Come join me. Take care and God bless. Have a good evening.
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0: Making a will is not at the top of the average person's priority list, but it is an important thing to sort out at some stage. 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

Bit of Maverick City music right here on Rima, and that is a great track, I thank God. Well, welcome on in to the night show. Of course, normally you have Kathy here on Evening Praise, but you've got me tonight, Johnny Clist. She's a bit under the weather, so I'll be keeping you company through till midnight tonight. I've got some lovely music lined up for you not too far away. Later on in the evening, we will also get into the prayer wall and lift up your prayer requests. So if there's something you would like some prayer support in, please jump online to yoursanctuary.nz, click on the Faith and Spirituality menu, then down to Prayer Wall, and we'll easily load it from there. In the meantime, let's keep the music rolling. This is Tutuvera Wakeman with E Te Reki.

0: The first thing I do when I wake each morning is check the time. Time is the engine that drives our day. Each of us have been allotted 24 hours. Yet how we utilize our time differs greatly. Hours can be too easily wasted in mindless activity, or they can be harnessed to produce a legacy that will bless multitudes. The book of Proverbs instructs us to learn the lesson of the ants, that is, be diligent and become wise. None of us know how long our life's clock will tick, but as we take time each morning to commit our day to God, we can have confidence that our times are in His hands and that He will direct us. Our responsibility is to make that commitment. Is that something you did today? If not, do it now. I'm June Dooney, and you can contact me on junedooney.com.
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House Fires with Unto Your Name, right here on Sanctuary. Johnny Cliss with you on your Monday night. Boy, oh boy, we've got some great worship lined up for you. That was, of course, some great worship, but we will get into some Sarah Lieberman and Charity Gale very shortly. Plus, as part of our worship time together, we're going to read together from Psalm 95. So if you want to get your Bible ready, it could be well worth that. So stick around. That's coming up. Right now, let's get back into the music. It's Grace Vineyard with Alive.

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All right, as part of our worship right now, let's jump into the Word of God, and we're going to read from Psalm 95 from the New Living Translation. It goes like this. Come, let us sing to the Lord. Let us shout joyfully to the rock of our salvation. Let us come to him with thanksgiving. Let us sing psalms of praise to him. For the Lord is a great God, a great king above all gods. He holds in his hands the depths of the earth and the mightiest mountains. The sea belongs to him, for he made it. His hands formed the dry land too. Come, let us worship and bow down. Let us kneel before the Lord our Maker, for he is our God, and we are the people he watches over, the flock under his care. Let's get back into the worship.

0: A flawless blue diamond sold at Sotheby's for over £6 million. It seems the less flaws, the higher the value. Well, we're told that the blood of Jesus cleanses us from all sin. Now, in my calculations, that makes every Christian flawless. I look at my life and I see how far short I fall from God's standard. But I know when I confess my sin, He forgives me and erases it from my life to make me flawless. And it says one day Jesus will present me faultless before the throne. Wow, wow, wow. Are you understanding how important and valuable you are to God, that He should do all this for you? If nothing else, I pray that you might have a desire to go to God right now and ask His forgiveness. For in that moment, you become one of His faultless gems.
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You're listening to Sanctuary. We're a Christian radio station. Maybe today you're listening and you're not sure where you stand. Maybe you're on the fence weighing it up. We believe that God isn't looking for perfection or a finished product. He's looking for a heart that's open to the possibility of Him. If you're feeling like the door is closed or you need to have it all figured out, here's a simple truth from Romans. If you confess with your mouth that Jesus is Lord and believe in your heart that God raised Him from the dead, you will be saved. If you're ready to step off that fence and see what happens, pray this. Jesus, I don't have all the answers, but I'm reaching out. I believe you are who you say you are. Come into my life, forgive my past, and show me how to follow you. Amen. No matter where you are on that journey, we're glad you're here.

0: Darlene Check with My Jesus, I Love Thee here on Sanctuary. Johnny Cliss with you. Hey, coming in at about 9:30 tonight is a wonderful show called Jenny's Hometown Harvest on Shine TV. It's all about Bain's Apple Valley Farm. So basically, you've seen her in the kitchen before, rolling out donuts and things like that, pulling together ceviche, but now it's her turn to throw off her culinary skills into this new series, Hometown Harvest, heading around, looking about how to make chocolate chip cookies, using the best autumn foods, and so on. So that starts 9:30 tonight on Shine TV. Well worth tuning in for. Of course, you can get to it by watching it on your Sky digital remote. 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
6: 1 Corinthians 6, verse 19. Don't you realize that you

The king is in the room. That's Phil Wickham here on Sanctuary. Johnny Clist with you with great worship. Before that, I Need You More from Bethel. We're going to continue on with the great worship music. We've got Brooke Lidgetwood. We've got Shane and Shane. And, of course, not too far away, we're going to head to the prayer wall and lift up your prayer requests. But right now, here's Mercy Me with All of Creation.

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It's Shane and Shane with You've Already Won. Great worship music here on Sanctuary. Johnny Cliss with you. Well, can you believe it? We're after eight already and not too far away inside the next 20 minutes or so. We're going to head to the prayer wall and lift up your prayer requests. Now, to get a prayer request on, you just go to the website, yoursanctuary.nz, and you go to the Faith and Spirituality menu, down to prayer wall, and you load us up. And then someone from the organisation, a group of people, will pray every day over them. But then there's prayer warriors all around the country. But we are going to do that together very, very shortly. Right now, though, New Wine Worship with a bit of adoration. Sanctuary.

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you're with Sanctuary, John Inquist with you, and it's time for us to head to the prayer wall and lift up your prayer request. Now, reminder, this is located at our website, yoursanctuary.nz. You click on the menu for faith and spirituality, then down to prayer wall, and away you go. You just load us up, and we pray. For example, here's a bunch of prayer requests that are up there, and we're going to pray over them today. In fact, very shortly. Lynn, thank you for all your prayer reports, prayer requests last 6 months for my granddaughter. She is now back in Melbourne, or out of the ICU there. Please continue your prayers for her. She still has a long way to go with walking and eating. Sarah says, I have done something to my back and now have a stiff leg and a sore foot, so I want to pray for healing there. Angela says she's looking for a prayer for the church, wanting to pray for the church all worldwide. DJ says, please pray for the Lord to bless my son-in-law with a promotion and financial increase. JA says, pray for our grandson and his family, a healing of relationships and with addiction issues as well. An anonymous person says, can we pray for a colleague who's been very unprofessional? Want to pray for a breakthrough there. And Artua says, pray for Shemaya. Specifically pray that Shemaya will get an oncology appointment in the next few days to deal with things that are going through. Let's lift them up, eh? Heavenly Father, we just thank you for all that you do for us. You're such an amazing God, and we know that we can come to you and trust you with all that we're going through. So we do that, knowing that you are on the throne. Lord, we've got people going through some tough times, needing healing, needing provision, needing wisdom, needing just your comfort through it all. May you move in their lives and help them see what they need through you and to provide that. Lord, oftentimes we can say that we don't have what we want, but we never can say we don't have what we need because we know that you provide all that we need. So thank you, Lord, for all that you do for us. You are so good. And we just ask for your blessings upon these wonderful people and us. Amen. Let's get back into the music at Sanctuary.

0: Have you ever cried out? Has one of your children ever cried out? Have you heard a child cry out at the park? Help me, Mummy! Pick me up, Daddy! I've hurt my leg! Or at the shops wanting something and not allowed to get it? Or a baby on a plane when their ears are hurting? When we really need help, we cry out to someone, to anyone who is listening. In Psalm 107, it says, they cried out to the Lord and he healed them. They cried out to the Lord and he saved them. They cried out to the Lord and he delivered them out of their distress. If you're in a situation where you need help today or during this period of your life, then cry out to the one who is patiently waiting and longing to help you, Jesus Christ. He will help you.
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We're a Christian radio station. We believe that no matter how loud the world gets, there is a peace that surpasses all understanding. We believe that you weren't meant to carry the weight of tomorrow on your shoulders today. If you're feeling overwhelmed, or perhaps just a little lost in the noise, take a moment and breathe. We want you to know you are seen, you are known, you are deeply loved. If your heart is heavy, let's take a moment together and pray. Lord, I give you my worries and my weariness. Replace my anxiety with your peace and my doubt with your strength. Guide my steps today and remind me that I am never walking alone. Amen. Hang on to that promise as you go about your day.

0: Elevation Worship with Ann Can It Be right here on Sanctuary. Johnny Cliss with you. Hey, coming up after 9 o'clock, we're going to talk a little bit about some of the things that you can listen to whenever you want, like on demand. They're kind of called podcasts, and Rema Media has quite a lot involved. So stick around, we'll talk about that after 9.
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10: Isaiah 53 verse 5. 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He was beaten so we could be whole. He was whipped so we could be healed.
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Jonathan David and Melissa Helsier with a great track, Razor Hallelujah. We've got Phil Wickham on the way. We've got Brandon Lake on the way. And I'm going to tell you about one of the podcasts that we are involved with here at Sanctuary. So do stick around there. It's, well, I want to tell you, it's got privilege in the name and another word that starts with P. But you'll have to stay tuned to find out more about it. Here's Jeremy Camp with Christ in Me.

0: I love a nice garden, but I don't really enjoy gardening. Fortunately, my other half does. Occasionally, I'll help by doing some weeding. I don my gardening gloves and I get ruthless, pulling the weeds out with vigour so the plants can survive. I wouldn't mind if it was just a one-off thing, but the weeds have a habit of coming back and the weeding has to be done repeatedly. Jesus likened the cares, riches and pleasures of this life to weeds that run the risk of crowding him out, of choking the life of God in us. So, like the garden that needs repeated weeding, so too does my relationship with God. I need to get a bit ruthless when the weeds of worry or money or pleasure get too dominant and threaten to crowd him out. My spiritual growth depends on it. How about you? Mahara ki tō tātou atua I tēnei rā. Remember God today. I'm Alison Shaw.
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You're with Sanctuary. 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Easy as that, eh? Should we get back into the music? I think it's a good idea.

What could happen if the church across Aotearoa came together as one? As One New Zealand is a movement bringing Christians together around Jesus to worship together, pray together, and show up with hope and love in our communities. 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December 5th is the day we gather at Eden Park, but the movement starts now. 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

featuring Brooke Lidgett-Wood, otherwise known as Brooke Fraser, and that is Hillsong Worship with Hosanna right here on Sanctuary. Johnny Crisp with you. Well, we've got House of Worship doing their version of Agnus Dei right now for you, and I kind of thought to myself, you know, I've been, in, you know, a Christian. I grew up in the Christian faith, so I made a decision when I was about six. So I've been going to church ever since, have sung Agnus Dei a million times, never actually went about to try and figure out what Agnus Dei actually means. Can you believe it? I've just realized I've gone through all this life not knowing. So I looked it up. And it's simple if you don't know, if you've never figured it out or looked it up. It means Lamb of God. So it's the Latin for Lamb of God. I think how cool is that? Obviously the day, because the bit of God, Angus, Agnus. So Agnus would be Lamb of God. Angus would be beef of God. No, that's wrong. Anyway, but yeah, should we get into the House of Worship version of it? And now we can actually sing it knowing it means Lamb of God.

0: When as children, my mother promised to do something, we knew she would keep it, even when it wasn't convenient. This is true of God's promises. Every promise recorded in Scripture will come to pass. They may not be fulfilled in the time or way we expect, but when conditions are right, we can know with certainty they will be fulfilled. God promised to bring the Israelites into the promised land. Sadly, 10 of the 12 men who spied out the land were so overawed by the huge giants, they forgot God's amazing defeat over Pharaoh and drew back in disbelief. Are you holding on to promises that seem impossible to be fulfilled? Don't be like the 10 spies. Recognize God has the ability to achieve what he promises. Set your sights on the promises, not the problems. I'm June Dooney, and you can contact me on junedooney.com.
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0: It's Amy Grant and Vince Gill with Rock of Ages. And, of course, they're husband and wife these days. Lovely stuff. Hey, if you go to our website, yoursanctuary.nz, some cool stuff you can sort out there. 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I'm just coughing now because it's great news. 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Love it. Anyway, that's at yoursanctuary.nz. Speaking of good things, Bragg Worship and Tim Hughes on the way next.
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1: 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There is salvation in no one else. God has given no other name under heaven by which we must be saved.
0: Sanctuary, New Zealand's worship station.

It's a great song, The Joy. The joy of the Lord is my strength. That is The Belonging Co. Get you going, get you bouncing around with that song. It is Monday night, Johnny Clist with you, and we've got some great stuff lined up for you. In fact, I'm going to tell you about another podcast that we do very shortly involving someone who might be very tall. Anyway, we'll find out more about that. Right now, though, here's Third Day with Show Me Your Glory.

0: How about it? Could you use a boost of strength to get you through the day? Where exactly can you find that? This is Susie Holt with Chocolate and God. Proverbs 31 says, "She girds herself with strength and strengthens her arms." As you read that entire chapter, you can tell that she was a strong woman. But here it is clearly telling us that she chose strength. She chose to wrap herself up in the strength she drew from God. True strength and confidence comes from God. So if you're looking for strength to face the day, then I'd encourage you to ask God to fill you with His strength and confidence. The more you get to know who He says you are, and the more you rely on Him in all that you do, the stronger and more confident you will become. God never meant for you to do it alone or come up with all of the answers on your own. So ask Him to fill you with all you need. Ladies, let's take the 30-day challenge and be in the Word every day. 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

You're with Sanctuary. Johnny Clust with you. Now, I did want to take this opportunity just to share something really cool. You might be familiar with Gary Hoogfleet. He is often in the overnight show here on Sanctuary, keeping you company in the wee small hours. You might remember him from the Star days as well. And he's an amazing announcer, amazing host. And he had his afternoon show was called A Very Tall Man. And it was also a TV show on Shine TV, which you can catch episodes of. But it's been made into a podcast kicking off. It was kicked off now already. And you can catch all sorts of episodes. In fact, it comes out every Wednesday for a new episode. The first one was talking with Richard Black, a counsellor and author. He was asking the question, how do I know I'm in the right job? Then there was Ashley Church coming up, which is a wonderful episode as well. And it's all about, is Jesus coming back? And the difference between the rapture and the second coming and various other things. Powerful stuff. Lots of great interviews digging into the world of Christian views on things and what we should be looking at. 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

This is amazing from Phil Wickham here on Sanctuary. Johnny Clift with you. Well, what a busy weekend for sport it was. I will just say, lots of rugby and rugby league. And one of the things that I really was blown away by, can I just say, is the Rabbitohs. The Rabbitohs played their game. And you kind of think, oh, that's interesting. Well, maybe you've watched a lot of sport, rugby and rugby league over the last few months, and you've seen people, when they score a try, get up and then mime shooting a bow and arrow. That was in tribute to a guy called Jai Arrow, who, of course, has got motor neurons disease. And he's a rugby league player, and he's had to pretty much give up his sport and is fighting this battle. And it's going to be a losing battle, the motor neuron one. It's going to be horrible in a lot of ways, and it already is. But what great strength he has and great encouragement. And, of course, NRL got behind him. The Rabbitohs absolutely got behind him. And they've actually, this week and next week, the last 2 weeks of the season, in normal season, they have actually named him in the starting lineup. He gets to run out with the team, and then he gets subbed out after the whistle goes. So he doesn't have to play. But what that means is he's going to make it to 200 career games because of that. And there's been some great video footage about the team wrapping around him and just supporting him in that. Just amazing. I think one of the coolest things that I saw was Wayne Bennett, who has been a coach in the NRL for like 40 years. He used to coach the Broncos. When I first started watching rugby league, he was a coach. That's just like how long ago it was, a long time ago, and I'm old. Anyway, there's great video footage of him putting on Jai Arrow's socks for him, helping him put his socks on. Such a beautiful, heartfelt gift. So wonderful. And how cool that we can see such humanity and beautifulness amongst a battle known as rugby league. Anyway, that's my thought from the weekend of sport. Here's a lovely one from Keith and Kristen Getty. This is Christ Is Risen.

0: Unfortunately, my natural tendency is to want to overcomplicate what it means to be a follower of Jesus. But as far as I can tell, it really is quite simple, and I need to remind myself of this often. Step one. Wonderfully, mysteriously, in ways that I can't understand or explain, God chooses to reveal something of himself to me and shows me that he loves me. Step two. Because God loves me, I can't help myself but love him in return. And step three, now that I love God, I want to live the way he asks me to. And I guess the only way of messing up this three-step plan is if I get the steps out of order. I mean, I've got no reason to live the way God asks me to if I don't love him. And I don't know how I'd love God if he didn't first reveal himself to me. I'm Grant Norsworthy with Word and Soul.
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0: It's like a classic hymn in the sweet by and by. That is Sela's version of it here on Sanctuary. Johnny Clist with you. We are nearly at 11 o'clock. After 11 o'clock, just a part of the thing we do is the word for you today. So if you want to hear that, make sure you stay tuned. If you want to know more about how you can just get it and have it on your phone and do stuff with it whenever you want, I'll tell you about that after 11. But great music to get us there. Stephen Curtis Chapman and Bethel Music on the way next.
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Jesus Be The Name. That is a beautiful one featuring Tiffany Hudson in there. You're with Sanctuary. Johnny Cliss with you. Coming up this hour, we've got the word for you today. It is a wonderful episode. Now, of course, a reminder that if you want to get a copy of the booklet, you can order this at our website. And you can also find links to download the app to your phone. Now, if you download the app, you can read or listen to it whenever you want. If you order the booklet, you get the booklet, put it with your Bible, read it whenever you want. You can do all of that at yoursanctuary.nz. Of course, if you stay tuned, I've got it ready for you not too far away. We're also going to have a bit of a read-through from Psalm 63 coming up shortly. First of all, though, at the cross, this is Hillsong Worship.

0: Patience is a lesson that God consistently teaches us because it fosters growth. He guides us to our destination at the perfect moment. Waiting for the right time is preferable to rushing into things prematurely because entering a place at the right time signifies readiness. When we exercise patience, we align ourselves with God's timing, allowing us to be fully prepared for the blessings and opportunities He has in store. 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My friend, let's embrace the process of patience as a vital part of our journey with God, knowing that His timing is always perfect and His plans for us are full of promise and purpose. It's Joshua Singh, and I want to help you grow in your walk with God. So let's connect at joshuasingh.com.
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All right, it's time for us to get into a scripture. As part of our worship, we're going to read from Psalm 63. It starts off at the beginning. Oh God, you are my God. Earnestly I seek you. My soul thirsts for you. My flesh faints for you. 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So I have looked upon you in the sanctuary. 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My lips will praise you, so I will bless you as long as I live. In your name, I will lift up my hands. Let's get back into worship right here.

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0: Build My Life, that's Pat Barrett here on Sanctuary. Johnny Cliff's with you. Guess what? It's time for us to get into the Word for You today, and it's all about point of view. 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
2: Perhaps where we're at now is draining us of the energy we need to get through. When we're in a desperate place, let's never forget that God's arms are around us, even when we can't see the light at the end of the tunnel. Let's head to John chapter 6, verses 1 to 15, where Jesus and his disciples are faced with a crowd of 5,000. Five loaves and two fish aren't exactly the lunch that this massive crowd was hoping for. The disciple Andrew's response reflects exactly how we can feel when we look down at the minimal supplies that we have. In John chapter 6, verse 9, he says, "What good is that to this huge crowd? Who can blame him? It's natural." But that's just it. It's natural. To look at our situation through God's eyes is to rely on his long history of supernatural faithfulness. The Bible is full of unchangeable situations. Imagine how the early church felt about Saul, the most violent opponent of Christians. No one would be blamed for thinking Saul would never turn to Jesus. He wanted God's people chained up. But a few verses later, he's with the disciples serving Jesus. God wants to show us how he can and will blow the natural pessimistic responses we have out of the water. So what now? Give it up on something you hoped might work out? Pray and then take another look at it. Maybe God will confirm you should leave it, or maybe he wants you to look at it from his point of view. See what happens.
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0: there, I'm Nerida.
1: And I'm Alison. I've got a question for you. What changes when we see prayer as a privilege rather than just ticking a box?
0: Well, let's break that down, shall we? So in our podcast, we're going to strip away the formality and talk about how to build a vibrant and authentic connection with God that actually fits into our everyday lives.
1: Yeah, so whether you're a prayer warrior or someone who doesn't even know where to start, this conversation is for you.
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0: a verse for when you're feeling sad. It comes from the book of James, chapter 5 and verse 16. Therefore, confess your sins to each other and pray for each other so that you may be healed. The prayer of a righteous person is powerful and effective. James chapter 5, verse 16. When you are feeling sad or upset, turn to God and pray to Him. Ask Him for comfort, strength, and healing. He cares and He is always listening.
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0: You're coming up to 10 to 12. Johnny Clist with you. That was Twyla Paris with When the Rollers Called Up Yonder. Loving that song. Such a great classic worship song. I remember singing it at camps, Kiwi Ranch, way back in the day, having a wonderful time with that. Well, that's it for me. I think Kathy might be back tomorrow. Hopefully she's well enough. If not, I might be back again, but we'll wait and see. It'll be a wonderful time anyway, regardless. God bless you all. Have a wonderful, restful night, and I will catch you the next time I catch you. God bless.
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And a very good morning to you. That is Called Out Music with their version of Shine, Jesus, Shine. And what a wonderful way to begin my part of the program on Sanctuary this morning. I love it. It's a beautiful version of the old hymn, Rejoice the Lord is King. Man, it's been years since I heard that. I know we don't really say it as Christians, do we? A pinch and a punch for the first of the month? Is that what we used to say as kids? It's sort of superstition, really, so we don't really bother with it. But it's hard to believe. It is September the 1st. Spring is now officially here. Mind you, the wind and the weather over the last few days might suggest otherwise.

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Yeah, or angle young, a maya, take my toe. I'm afraid to take it in my toe, fast or so.

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It's a tricky business, sorting out the music to play, because those first three songs that I've just finished playing, that one, The Parachute Band and Lord of the Heavens, that was good, and I might want to sort of hum that to myself for the next couple of hours. Then there was Brooke Ledgerworth and Watchmen, the song that she sings with Lauren Daigle. But the one that I really want to sort of hum for the next couple of hours from the Folks and Hymns people, Rejoice the Lord is King. That is such a lovely old tune. They sort of rocked it along a wee bit as well. Kind of liked it.

0: The ability to remember is powerful. Reading through Ecclesiastes chapter 12, the word remember appears often. Solomon tells us to remember our Creator in the days of our youth. But he doesn't stop there. He continues telling us to remember God before our eyes are dim, our legs are weak, our teeth stop grinding, our hearing fades, our hair turns white, or our energy fails. Reminding us to remember him not only in our youth, but in everything in between. We need to remember that his love is unconditional, his presence is constant, his promises never fail, and that we've been bought with a price. He's preparing a home for us in heaven. So I encourage you, no matter what age or stage, take time to remember God right now. Mahana ki tō tātou atua e tēnei rā. Remember God today. I'm Alison Shaw.
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0: That's who I praise.
1: Brandon Lake, and that is who I praise. Morning. It is close enough to 12:30 to not worry about it. Man, it's been windy over the last couple of days. And it kind of sort of gets me going this time of the year because there's a bit of blossom floating around, and you get the idea that the blossom could be blown straight off the trees. Mind you, spring does bring with it a certain amount of wind, but man, 90 kilometres, 100 kilometres an hour, that's getting up there.

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I wanted to start the hour with that song from Charity Gale, which was called Endless Praise, and followed that up with the Indiana Bible College's version of What a God. And now I want to play a song from Big Daddy Weave, and it basically makes a statement that you've got to think about. And the statement is this: heaven changes everything. Does it? Is that one of those things that sort of really sort of impacts you on a day-to-day basis? There's a song floating around that basically asks the question, would you still be a Christian if heaven didn't exist? It's kind of like, is it a good, fun conversation? It's certainly worth a chat, isn't it? Does heaven change everything, or would it not matter if there wasn't heaven when you died? If that was the case, would you still be a Christian?

0: Are you just sick and tired of waiting? This is Susie Holt with Chocolate and God. Galatians 4 says, "But when the set time had fully come, God sent his Son, born of a woman, born under the law, to redeem those under the law, that we might receive adoption to sonship." God has a time set for every detail of what he is doing, and nothing and no one can interfere with his plan. He had set a time for Jesus to be born, and he was. He has a time set for those things that he has promised you. He knows what is best. If God has clearly promised you something, then trust him and don't give up just because it hasn't happened yet. When your answers come or miracles happen, your day will seem just like every other day until it comes, and then suddenly it's there. 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Ladies, let's take the 30-day challenge and be in the Word every day. 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

the Indiana Bible College and What a God. I guess along with that, when we think about how majestic he is and who he is and what he has done, our thoughts often turn towards heaven and what heaven is going to be like. And there's a Big Daddy Weave song that I'm going to play in a second or two called Heaven Changes Everything. But before I play it, there's another song floating around that basically asks the question, if heaven didn't exist, if we just lived our lives as Christians on earth,

and that was that, would we still be a Christian? Or does, as the Big Daddy Weave song suggests, that heaven changes everything? What do you reckon? I reckon it's one of those sort of conversations it's great to have. Maybe at home group this week, you can sort of ask him, if heaven wasn't a thing, would it change the way that you lived? Or, as the Big Daddy Weave song says, heaven changes everything.

They've lasted for a reason. Powerful melodies and superb lyrics that lift our faith. Hymns. Some are modern classics. Others were written centuries ago but are still widely sung today. Hymns for Today. The best from the past, given a fresh sound for today's generation. Hymns for Today. Every Sunday morning at 6. So let your faith be strengthened and inspired. Hymns for Today. Sundays at 6, only here on Sanctuary, New Zealand's worship station.

Hillsong Worship and Still. It is 20 past one. Well, a couple of tragic events over the weekend. We're still seeing on the news the pictures and the video clips out of Nepal, and just like the sheer terror of it all. And then there are the amazing stories of people being found. And late yesterday afternoon, the story of the teachers of the school who had warning. They had three or four warnings minutes before the flood arrived, and that was enough time for them to get 900 kids out of the school and up the hill. That's really sort of one of those sort of lovely stories that come out of Nepal. And the other story that's not so good is the one out of the UK, where there was the big Christian festival, the music festival, and the sign fell down, and one person was killed, and many others were injured. Here's a wee something from the church that that guy was a pastor at. It is with a deep, heavy heart that we share the sad news that our beloved Pastor Robert passed away. We are mourning, grieving, praying, and trusting in the Lord during this incredibly difficult times. There are many things we may not fully understand, and our hearts struggle to make sense of what's happened. Yet, even in our deepest sorrow, we continue to trust in the sovereignty of God. We take comfort in believing that he's now home with the Lord, free from suffering and resting in eternal glory. And we hold on knowing that he hears these precious words, "Well done, good and faithful servant." I just played about 10 minutes or so ago the Big Daddy Weave song that asked about heaven, saying heaven changes everything. And isn't it lovely to know that it is true and that Pastor Robert is there this very, very moment? Sad as it is for his family left, his wife and child, he is in a better place.

0: Are you experiencing closed doors? Do you feel life is at a stop? I might not be able to open that door for you, but I can introduce you to the doorkeeper. His name is Jesus. Do you know him? Are you pushing doors and nothing is happening? God controls the doors in your life. God has the key to those doors. God can open and shut those doors, but you need to get to know the doorkeeper. God is wanting us in relationship with him. He wants us to trust him as our guide, and when we get to that place of confidence with him, when we face the next door that is closed, we'll be able to say, "Okay, God, what next? Which way?" Remember this, what door God opens, no one can shut, and what door God shuts, no one can open.
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I just like thinking about that. Christian Stanfield's song, Beautiful Jesus. Often you hear the name Jesus and it is a swear word or like an oath. So isn't it lovely just to stop and go, well, the name of Jesus, the beautiful Jesus. And all of a sudden, things change.

0: Hey, it's Lizzie. Guess what? 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Mind-blowing. 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
1: It is almost 20 to 2 on the subject of podcasts. That's Lizzie's. Mine is called A Very Tall Man. And my guest this week has been Sean Hendy. Now, it's a name that you may think I've heard it before. Where did I hear it? Well, it was big in the news maybe 5 or 6 years ago when COVID was on. Remember, him and Susie Wiles would often be the scientists who the media would go to. Well, not only did the media go to Sean and Susie Wiles, but the government also did to get advice on what they should be doing. And whereas, like, years after the event, people are going, oh, that was right and that was wrong, Sean wrote a book to explain it from his perspective, and I had an opportunity to chat to him not only about the book but his thoughts about the whole COVID thing, how it began, and maybe some of the things that we did were right, maybe some of the things we did were wrong. It's interesting. It's worth having a listen to. Go to yoursanctuary.nz and then click on the links or wherever you get your podcasts from, Spotify, Amazon, you know the drill. Well, it is just on 20 to 2, and I have found an old hymn, but a new version that is really, really something just a wee bit special. And I would imagine if you've never, ever heard the hymn before, after listening to this version, you would think, that's a brand new song. But it's not. It's been around for years, but this version, brand new. It's good.

I think that's my very, very favourite, well, this week anyway, my very, very favourite old hymn, new version. Paul Zak and No, Not One. How good was that?

Oh, there's a wee trip down memory lane for you. Did you remember that tune? Well, part of it anyway. Lydia Laird with This I Know, with a little help from the beautiful children's hymn, Jesus Loves Me, This I Know. Man, that is so lovely to hear. Morning, heading towards 10 to 2. Thank you for listening to Sanctuary. On this, yep, believe it or not, the first official day of spring. The weather might suggest otherwise, but it is the first day of spring.

Praise serves as a barometer of our spiritual vitality. You know, as we express to God the goodness, the wonder, the magnificence of His name, we cultivate an atmosphere of worship. In doing so, we establish ourselves as conduits for God's abundant blessings to flow into our lives. When we prioritize praise, we invite divine presence and power to manifest in remarkable ways. Ask Paul and Silas. In the middle of a prison, they were praising God. In the middle of midnight, they were singing. It's through praise that we not only acknowledge God's greatness, but we also align ourselves with His purposes and His promises. It's Joshua Singh, and I want to help you grow in your walk with God. So let's connect at joshuasingh.com.

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4: 2 Corinthians 5 verse 17. 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The old life is gone. The new life has begun.
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One of the great fun things about being a radio announcer is that you get to listen to music. And at this time of the morning, we've got a lot more music than we would normally have. And it's so nice to hear them. Lincoln Brewster and Everlasting God, and Lucy Grimble, who is kind of one of the flavours of the month, with her song Don't Hide. It's just on 2:08. And I mention that because I've been asked to speak at a ladies' do this coming Saturday at Whakatū Presbyterian in Richmond on Champion Road. And should you perchance be in Nelson or Richmond, you don't have to be a lady. What I mean is, like, you don't have to be female. You know what I mean, right? I'd love you to come along and have a wee bit of a listen. Anne has asked me to speak about my career over the years. Happy enough to do that. It's quite been good fun, really. In many ways, it doesn't feel like a real job. But it's involved words and music. The music on the radio station and the words with the interviews that I've done on A Very Tall Man. So looking forward to sharing. And if you want to come along, I'd love you to do that. Come and say good day. This is coming Saturday, 2:00 at Whakatū Presbyterian. No need to bring a plate. The ladies have got it under control.

0: I think that could rightly be described as an anthem, one of the sort of big power songs. And you sing it or you listen to it and it sort of gets you going a wee bit. Kristen Getty, together with her husband and friends, The Power of the Cross, 2:25.
1: Let's go.

0: a verse for when you're feeling worried. It comes from the book of Matthew, chapter 6 and verse 34. Therefore, do not worry about tomorrow, for tomorrow will worry about itself. Each day has enough trouble of its own. Want to know something cool? God is with you wherever you go. So we don't need to worry. God has a plan for you and He will provide for you.
1: It's your sanctuary.
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Equippers Revolution with Forevermore, and before that, United with Touch the Sky, 25-3. Sometime in the last week or so, I must have clicked on a couple of links having a look at caravans. And it often happens this time of the year. I say to Pam, why don't we buy a caravan? And she gives me that look and raises an eyebrow. And we go through all the, you know, the positives and negatives of owning a caravan. And of course, one of the huge negatives for me, being just over 6.5 foot tall, is where can you get a caravan where the bed is long enough? Like, it's tough enough getting a bed at home that's long enough. And most of the caravan beds seem to be made for people who are like no older than about 12. And so we go through that. And then we go, but where would we go? Because we like staying at home. And so the conversation goes on again and again. Yet, now, all of a sudden, I'm getting all these Facebook posts with caravans in them and people with caravans for sale. And some of them look pretty good. Some of them are expensive, like $150,000 for a caravan. You can buy a third world country for that somewhere.

Life can feel a little hectic at times, whether it's managing the kids, deadlines, or battling traffic. It's nice to know that at the end of the day, you can wind down with evening devotion with Kathy Jenke. 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It's your evening devotion. Nothing.

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1: Have a listen to the beginning of this song. Now, normally a song would begin with music, right? But it's one of the band members chatting, and there's an introduction. Have a listen. Listen to his accent.
2: People said I'd never be anything. They said I was too broken. They said I had too many scars.

0: people said I was too broken. But God said something different. He said he'd take me with my bruises and my scars. He never said life would be easy. It can still be tough. But I know this. I've got hope.
1: We are messengers. And isn't that just like the loveliest way to finish a song? Just with a few words like that. And of course, with his Irish accent, that changes it. Are the Irish not the luckiest people in the world to have an accent like that? Or is it the Scots? Or if you live overseas and you hear a Kiwi accent for the first time, you go, that's not a bad accent. But of course, we don't have an accent, do we? No, we don't.

0: While a slice of chocolate cake may taste delicious, taste alone doesn't indicate if the food we eat is good for us. In the book of Revelation, when John ate the scroll, it tasted sweet as honey in his mouth, but turned bitter in his stomach. John was being called to deliver a message many would find difficult to digest. We all love scriptures that promise comfort and mercy, but what about passages that rebuke and correct? When Peter tried to stop Jesus from going to Jerusalem and certain death, Jesus rebuked him, "Get behind me, Satan." Those harsh words would have hurt and confused Peter. Full understanding only came later. It's not easy to receive rebuke, especially when we know it's coming from God. But remember, it's those whom God loves that he also disciplines. I'm June Dooney, and you can contact me on junedooney.com.
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0: Making a will is not at the top of the average person's priority list, but it is an important thing to sort out at some stage. 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
9: Now, hands up, as Billy Graham would say, thank you, I see your hand. Hands up if you would like to have a very gentle sing-along song just after 3 o'clock on this first day of spring. Thank you, I see your hand. 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

0: And that is Matt Redman and Blessed Be Your Name, another song that I would suspect you probably knew every word to. It's 8 minutes past three. I don't know what you're doing up this time of the morning. If you're working, I hope everything is going okay. If you're driving, please drive with care. Some of the roads just a wee bit tricky. And if you're lying in bed listening to the radio, I hope that is okay as well for you and that you are enjoying the music. Now, I don't know who said this, and there was no sort of attribution to it, so I can't even tell you. But how's this for just a little thought to carry you into Tuesday? So much joy can be found if only we would just slow down. How much joy can be found if only we would just slow down? Mind you, I suspect that is easier said than done.
1: Traded all my dark for the light. Traded all my blindness for sight. Traded all my pain for the gain. Gotta keep

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A few years ago, when I was living and working in the United Kingdom, I had an opportunity to go to the Keswick Convention, which is sort of one of the big Bible conferences, and you kind of felt that you were somewhere special. And the singing, whoa, and that song reminded me of it, and it was recorded at Keswick. It's called, oh, you know the hymn, Love Divine, Love's Excelling, such a beautiful old hymn, and a beautiful version of it. Bible conventions, like really, really good fun. I can remember them in my youth, but going to a big one, like the one in Keswick in the United Kingdom, whew, that was something else again. You don't

0: morning.
1: Recently, when walking on the beach, soaking up the beauty and relishing some downtime, I noticed an empty chair in the sand dunes. So I decided to stop and just sit for a while, to be in the moment, spend some time with Jesus. In those moments of stillness, I felt spiritually refreshed. Jesus invites all of us to sit for a while. He said to his disciples, "Come away by yourselves and rest. There's been so much going on and they were struggling to even find time to eat." How important it is in our busy and distracted lives to pause and just sit. In the Bible, Martha's sister Mary took time to sit with Jesus, and he commended her for that. She'd made a good choice. God covets our friendship and waits for our company. There's an empty chair waiting for you today with an invitation from Jesus to be seated. It's your choice. Mahara ki tō tātou atua e tēnei rā. Remember God today. I'm Alison Shaw.
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Toby Mac and Everything, just on 3:30. Now, I recorded an interview a wee while ago with Sean Hendy, who was one of the scientists that the government took advice from during the COVID thing a few years ago. And I recorded an interview with him for A Very Tall Man, the podcast, and I debated whether or not to play it because I knew that it was going to cause a little bit of controversy because most people are not fence sitters when it comes to the COVID thing. Should we be vaccinated or should we not? And sure enough, I posted a link up on my Facebook page to say it was available to have a listen to if anybody wanted to have a listen to it. Whoa. Oh, man. Sometimes you just don't know. However, here's the thing. In chatting with Sean, I listened to a different perspective. And sometimes it's kind of nice to hear a different perspective. You don't have to agree with it, but it's nice to sort of understand where he came from and why he said some of the things that he said. Now, if that's of interest to you and you're not likely to make yourself grumpy, go to wherever you get your podcasts from, Amazon, Spotify or whatever, or to yoursanctuary.nz and just look for A Very Tall Man. My guest over the last couple of days has been Sean Hendy.

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1: And I'm Alison. 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What changes when we see prayer as a privilege rather than just ticking a box?
0: Well, let's break that down, shall we? 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

Maybe at 4:15 on a Tuesday morning, you needed to hear the words to that song. 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

0: you think you are? This is Susie Holt with Chocolate and God. Judges 8 says, then Gideon said, who are the men you killed at Tabor? They answered, as you are, so were they. Every one of them resembled the son of a king. Wow. Do you see it? It isn't who you think you are. If you have accepted Christ as your Saviour, you are a child of the King. I would like to encourage you today to know that you are His. Know that you are loved with the purest of loves. Know that there isn't a tear that you have shed that He hasn't seen, and He cares. Know that He sees you as His child and you are worth fighting for. Know that He will walk with you through every dark season of life, and He will hold you and see you through to the other side. Hold your head high and walk in His mercy and grace as the child of royalty that He created you to be. Ladies, let's take the 30-day challenge and be in the Word every day. 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

Now, that is Chris Brown and Brandon Lake, together with the people from Elevation Worship and I Know a Name. Names, relatively important. Now, I don't know where you go to church or where you went to church in days gone by, but in a time gone past, I used to go to a brethren assembly, and you'd often hear it referred to as, I'm going to church on Sunday, the gathering of the saints. It's like, and of course we are saints, and it's just such a lovely way to put it. Some people may think that is old school, but I kind of enjoyed it. The gathering of the saints. And Phil Wickham has a song called Song of the Saints. So it'd be nice to hear that. This week.

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1: 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The God who scattered the stars loves us. 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

0: Have you got a heavy heart today? 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You're feeling tired, worn out, disappointed, depressed? There is an answer. God says what you need is a praising heart for a spirit of heaviness. When you have a garment on you, it wraps around you, envelops you, embraces you. That's how God describes this praise. When you're down, wrap yourself round with the praise of God. Immerse yourself in worship. Let it touch every part of your life. The best remedy for the depressed, downcast spirit, the best remedy for a heavy heart is praise, praise, praise. 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You'll begin to feel His nearness, feel His triumph, and feel His strength. Don't give up. Exchange your heaviness for a praising heart.
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I think that she has got just a beautiful name. It kind of rolls off the tongue. Francesca Battistelli. It's almost like a recipe, isn't it? What are we going to have for dinner tonight? Let's have spaghetti Francesca Battistelli. Kind of works, doesn't it? Lovely song of hers called Beautiful, Beautiful. This is a moment or two after 4:30, Tuesday morning, the first day of the month. If you just switched the radio on in the last 10 minutes or so, looking to some nice praise and worship music to help you into the early hours of this morning. I've got a beautiful song that you will recognise. A number of different people have recorded it, and there is a good chance, going back a year or two, that you would sing it at church. And if that's the case, you will know the words, so feel free to join in.

Absolutely. Now is the time to worship. Just after 20 to 5 on this Tuesday morning, Brian Dawkson from the House of Worship and their version of Come Now is the Time to Worship. Heading towards 20 to 4, we have a prayer wall. To put a prayer on our prayer wall, you just go to yoursanctuary.nz, click on the links, and know that there are people around New Zealand who would love nothing more than to lift your prayer request up. So if there's something on your mind, something you'd like to share, please do that. Go to our prayer wall and know that it can be anonymous if you want. So if you have need for prayer, go there. And if you are a praying person, go to the prayer wall and please pray for some of the requests that are there. And of course, when it comes to prayer, sometimes you can go to a prayer meeting, but other times it's just a beautiful time, isn't it? And as the song says, it can often be a sweet hour of prayer. Sweet.

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0: Did you know that every snowflake is different? Isn't it awesome? Did you know every star is different? It's wonderful. Did you know that God has a name for each star? Scientists have named many hundreds of stars, but it's such a few compared to the recent discovery they've made that there are galaxies of stars we know nothing about except they're there. But even more wonderful than that is that God knows you and the numbers of hairs on your head. He calls you by your name and he knows what you're going to say before you say it and what you're thinking. And it's so fabulous that our Creator has made each one of us differently. He broke the mold after making you and after making me. Today, enjoy the fact that you are valued, loved, unique, wonderfully made, and very, very special.
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1: 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How

Now that's based, of course, on the most famous verse in the Bible, John 3:16. And although it is so famous, there are not that many, well, to my mind anyway, not that many songs that sort of really highlight it. But with the Kingdom have done it, with their song, God So Loved the World. Morning. Welcome to Tuesday. If you've just woken up, well done. First day of spring, the first day of September. Let's rip into it. It's 5:08.

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the unmistakable sound of our band, the Parachute Band, and Glorified. It is close enough to 20 past five to not worry about it. Now, if you're up early because you're heading to one of our airports for a flight, I hope your flight goes well. Drive carefully. And if you're having a holiday at the end of the flight, all the very best for that. Now, are you going to Auckland International Airport, Wellington International Airport, or Christchurch International Airport? Yeah, so the big three. And that's how we know them, Auckland, Wellington and Christchurch. But should we perhaps give them a name? You would have caught up with the news in the last few days, the death of Dolly Parton. And there's now a lot of talk that maybe Nashville International Airport should be renamed Dolly Parton International Airport. And I heard that and thought, yeah, that would be a great idea. Because, of course, in Liverpool in England it's John Lennon, and that kind of makes sense. But what would you do in New Zealand? So if we changed Auckland, Wellington or Christchurch, whose name could we use? Could it be Fred Dagg International Airport? Maybe Christchurch, rename it Richie McCaw? You can't call it Split Ends International Airport. That doesn't really make sense. But what about Howard Morrison? What do you reckon? Should we name our airports, international airports, after somebody? We can't call it the All Black International Airport, can we? No, that doesn't work either.

0: Jeremiah 32, 27 declares, I am the Lord, the God of all mankind. Is anything too hard for me? It's common for us to limit God based on our own understanding and perspective. We may underestimate his ability to work in our lives according to his divine plan. However, God transcends our limitations and operates beyond our comprehension. His power and purpose are not confined by our circumstances or abilities. When God speaks a promise or plan into our lives, it is certain to come to pass. His faithfulness and sovereignty ensures that what he declares will be fulfilled. So my friend, I want to encourage you, let us trust in God's unlimited power and wisdom. Aligning ourselves with his will allows us to experience his miraculous work and fulfill his purposes in extraordinary ways. It's Joshua Singh, and I want to help you grow in your walk with God. 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

0: Rock Lisbon together with Hillsong Worship and New Wine. Just after 25 past five, we were talking a few moments ago that maybe they, with nothing to do with us, should rename Nashville International Airport Dolly Parton International Airport. And a lot of people think that is a great idea. What has been interesting, if not maybe we've even sad, the number of people, you know, who maybe should know better, they've been hopping on Facebook and saying, oh, well, Dolly Parton wasn't really a Christian. And one of them actually said that she's going to hell. They go, what are these people doing? We've got absolutely no say in who goes to heaven and who goes to hell, and we don't know. The only people who know will be that person and the Lord when they get there. So I don't know why people are so mean about it all. I can remember talking to Joanne Cash, Johnny Cash's sister, a few years ago on an episode of Very Tall Man, the TV thing. And we were talking about Elvis because she had met and knew Elvis. And I sort of posed the question, and I was as delicately as I possibly could, what about his Christian faith? And she gave me a very nice mother's lecture that it wasn't anything to do with us or her and that she didn't know. But she did know that he was brought up in a Pentecostal home, and he did hear the gospel, and he absolutely loved gospel music. And she left it at that. The point that she was making is, whether he was a Christian or not, wasn't for us to make up our minds about. So with all this talk about Dolly Parton, I thought I might go and have a wee re-look of my interview with Joanne Cash. I found it quite interesting. If you want, if you go to shinetv.co.nz and click on the links on the watch again part of it, you can see my program with Joanne Cash.
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0: Well, wonderful news. If you're in the car on your way to work and you had to be in that car of yours by 5:30, you're 2 minutes on the other side. Well done. And time for our devotional before we go too much further.
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2: Ever had to deal with jarringly unhelpful people? Those who seem out to create havoc, often compromising on others' well-being because of the way that they act. Often these people are outspoken, brash, and a natural centre of attention and have great influence. Jesus explains that his followers can sometimes be led off like wandering sheep. That's in Matthew 18, verse 12. Usually the sheep that wanders is led astray by the influence of those in the next field. It's the drawer of the convincing ones who pretend to have all the green grass under their feet. Someone who's confidently rebellious, whether out loud or in more subtle, contagious ways, could really be somebody who's in need. In need of a sense of purpose, identity, or just friends. Prayer is a great starting response to that need, especially when they may be hard to approach in a real vulnerable way. In fact, in whatever context this reading applies to us, it's so important to pray. Not just for the salvation of the person in question, but for the people that they're influencing. Let's be persistent with our praying. Do it regularly and keep looking for God to open up opportunities and start softening hearts to make it possible to have a conversation with that person. So what now? Proverbs 28 verse 10, it talks about those who lead good people astray. Let's pray for those leading others down a wrong path, that their efforts would be thwarted. Ask God to be right in the middle of that situation.
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Hymns. Some are modern classics. 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Hymns for Today. 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So let your faith be strengthened and inspired. Hymns for Today. 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

0: Bill Wickham and Pat Barrett. Praise the Lord forever. Just on a quarter to six, the first day of September. The election's November the 7th, not that far away. Have you seen the ads on telly suggesting that we double-check that we are registered? But here's the thing that I found really interesting. In the ad that's floating around at the moment, they say that be aware that we have a right and a responsibility to vote because we only get to do it about 20 times in our lifetime. Now, that's sobering when you think about it, isn't it? That can't be right. We must vote more than that. But, of course, every 3 years or so.
1: One of my favourite TV programmes is The Repair Shop, where badly damaged items are restored to their former glory. On one programme, an antique French vase was brought in. It had been knocked to the ground and was badly smashed. The owner had gathered as many chipped pieces as she could find, but restoration seemed impossible. The ceramic expert, however, went to work, painstakingly fitting the broken pieces together, filling in missing gaps, gluing, painting, and glazing. When completed, the vase looked amazing. You'd never know it had been broken. 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Why not come to God's repair shop? His ability to restore is amazing. Have you discovered that yet? If not, come to him today. I'm June Dooney, and you can contact me on junedooney.com.
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0: Well, heading towards 6 o'clock, just a few moments away, the latest news, weather and sport. Then The Breakfast Show with Nerida and Lee. Thank you for listening to my part of the program over the last few hours. I appreciate that you had a choice of radio stations and you chose us.
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0: This is Sanctuary News.
5: In this update, the government's being criticised for giving the country the runaround with next year's fuel tax. It's cancelled the 12 cent per litre hike, an equivalent lift to road user charges. The AA says that just puts pressure on the Land Transport Fund. The Public Service Commissioner says there's a need for fewer, more effective agencies in a letter written last year. Sir Brian Roach gave the example of going from 42 down to between 15 and 20. The Department of Conservation is warning Canterbury's whitebaiters to be on best behaviour as the season starts today. It comes as Waimakariri District Council enforces its bylaw against makeshift camping setups following complaints to police and the council about whitebaiters last season. Another step in lowering the bowel screening age, reducing from 58 to 56 this month. The Health Minister expects the move to save 522 lives over the next 25 years. Bowel Cancer New Zealand says every cancer prevented saves about $100,000 in treatment cost. That's news.
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7: Lionel Messi, Fernandes, Martinez, Messi!
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7: The referee's given the goal! The referee's given the goal!
5: Messi scoring there as part of the 2022 World Cup decider that Argentina eventually won on penalties over France in Qatar will not don national colours again. His 207th and last game came in July, aged 39, at this year's Global Showpiece defeat to Spain in New Jersey. He scored 125 goals. Women's top seed Aryna Sabalenka has advanced to the second round of the US Tennis Open in straight sets. That's sport. I'm Jodie Gill.
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9: Good morning, here's your weather forecast for today. Northland to Manawatu, including Coromandel Peninsula, Taunui and Taihape. Partly cloudy with a few showers mainly this morning. Bay of Plenty, Taupo and Gisborne, fine. For Hawke's Bay and the Wairarapa, also Horowhenua to Wellington. Cloudy with showers, clearing to fine this morning, but the chance of a shower remaining about the Tararua ranges. Nelson, Marlborough and Canterbury, fine with some high cloud about the Canterbury region. Moving on to Buller to Westland, a shower is about Grey and Buller, spreading to Westland in the afternoon. Otago, Southland and Fiordland, showers are some heavy and squally hail, easing and retreating to Fiordland and Southland coast in the morning.
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4: Acts 17 verse 11. And the people of Berea were more open-minded than those in Thessalonica, and they listened eagerly to Paul's message. They searched the scriptures day after day to see if Paul and Silas were teaching the truth.
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0: It's Elevation Worship when wind meets fire. Good morning. Lovely to have you company. You're listening into the Morning Sanctuary. Atamaria, no mai, haere mai. Hope you're doing well on this cold, rainy morning.
1: As my old mum used to say, it's as sad as a, what did your mum say?
0: Oh, no, something that's really slow. It's slow as an old wet week.
1: Old wet week. That's really good. That's a great old saying, eh?
0: Yeah, that's right. Just the computer here, is something wrong with it, and it's as slow as an old wet week.
1: Never heard that. How are you, bud? Good to have you back, by the way.
0: Yes, no, it's very good to be back. Nice to have a day rest.
1: Mm-hmm.
0: Yeah, and how are you?
1: I'm a tickety-boo. I'm really good, thank you. I've got my first cup of coffee. I had a good night's sleep in my own bed. I had the whole weekend on the sofa, so, yeah. Nice to be back in my bed, so
0: yes,
1: I'm good.
0: I'm sure it is.
1: Yeah, yeah.
0: Should we pray for the country, shall we?
1: Absolutely.
0: So, Father, I do bring our beautiful country before you, and there are parts of it that are going to be very cold, wet and rainy this morning, and we just pray that you'll keep everybody safe, Lord God. I pray, Father, that as people head out to go about their day, head off to work and different things like that, that you would watch over them and that everybody would arrive safe and sound. And we pray a blessing on every individual person listening right now. And I pray that you would just cover them with your love and your grace, Lord God, in the name of Jesus.
1: Amen. That was beautiful.
0: Hey, coming up, we've got our Wake Up Shake Up, and this one is all about an apostle we all know and love.
1: Yeah, nice one. Also, a rev up song based on the Book of Revelation.
0: We're also going to head to our place of prayer, looking at one of Lee's old stomping grounds for this one. Next, though, let's open our Bibles. It's time for the verse of the day. His influence music, 10,000 Armies.

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0: That's Matthew West, Don't Stop Praying. You're on The Morning Sanctuary. It's great to have you here. Coming up to 20 past six, and it's time to open up your Bibles for the verse of the day.
1: Which is brought to you by the Bible Society New Zealand Group, who believe the Bible is for everyone. So, as you've opened your Bibles, please go to the book of Ephesians, chapter 2, verse 8, which said, God saved you by his grace when you believed, and you can't take credit for this. It is a gift from God.
0: It's quite an amazing thing, grace, isn't it? Because in our sort of society and culture, you earn everything. You know, you earn, I don't know, like if you're nice to somebody, then suddenly they feel like they have to repay you. You know, like the whole idea of grace is hard to understand.
1: Yeah.
0: And I think like in this, you know, what he's saying here, grace is like God's hand offering salvation, and then faith is the hand that receives it. You know, you've got to have that faith to receive it, and then God's grace offers it. So I think it's a nice way to look at it.
1: It is. And grace, I'm just thinking about reflecting. For me personally, like grace isn't my first reaction to something in my life, you know. Mm. If someone wrongs me, I get wound up. Mm. I get wound up. But I've got to take a breath and I've got to say, you know, Holy Spirit, you take control of this. And then that's for me when the grace comes in. And yeah, it's a... Yeah, how do you find, are you like that? Do you
0: kind of? Yeah, no, often I'll just ask God to change my heart or help me to see them the way he sees them or, you know, something like that.
1: Wow, thank you, sister, that's really good. Hey, that was a book of Ephesians, chapter 2, verse 8. Bible Society New Zealand celebrates 180 years of Bible missions in New Zealand this September, this month, and they thank you, everybody, for their faithful support and making all this possible.
0: Next up, we are heading to South London. We're going to have a look at our place of prayer. We quite like to head around the globe and have a look at places of interest, places of prayer. So the Metropolitan Tabernacle, that's where we're going next.

0: You're on the Morning Sanctuary, and a very good morning to you. That is Holy Spirit. It's lovely to have your company. You're with Lee and Nerida, and we quite like to travel around the world and have a look at different places of prayer. Today, we're heading to South London, to the Metropolitan Tabernacle in Elephant and Castle, which I have found out there isn't a castle there. It's just the name of the place, that's all.
1: And Nerida, shock to you, there's no elephant either.
0: No.
1: There's not an elephant there either. So
0: I kind of thought this tabernacle was inside the elephant castle or something.
1: No,
0: there's no castle, there's no elephant.
1: No, but it is quite impressive because if you wander around the area, you can't miss it. It's a massive classical portico and it's got the columns outside and it is the Metropolitan Tabernacle. When it opened in 1861, it was quite a landmark for its time. It was a marvel. It was just such a beautiful construction in that area. And it was a place of worship that people would go there every Sunday, up to 6,000 of them.
0: Wow. Mm. And at the centre of this was our friend Charles Haddon Spurgeon, the legendary Prince of Preachers. And at just 26, he needed a hall large enough for the massive crowds who were flocking to hear his sermons. And the acoustics were designed so well that his unamplified voice could reach every corner of the gallery.
1: Incredible, isn't it? Now, the building itself proves really resilient. In 1898, a devastating fire gutted the main auditorium. Then during the Blitz in 1941, an incendiary bomb flattened the interior once more. Yet both times, the iconic facade, the outside of it, stood firm and strong.
0: Wow, that's pretty amazing. Mm. A nice lasting legacy for us all.
1: Yep.
0: So it was, rebuilt within its walls in the 1950s. And it remains an active, thriving church today, which is pretty awesome.
1: Amen.
0: Yeah, looks like a beautiful building.
1: Now, Nerida, you asked me about that area. Now, I'm from South London.
0: And yes, why is it called Elephant and Castle? What a strange name for a suburb.
1: It is. So there were cutlers there who made knives, forks and spoons, and they would get the ivory from elephant tusks, obviously, and that was made for the handle. And so that was the elephant bit part of it, and it was the castle was meant to symbolise strength. So that was the logo of the cutlers. And then that went on to the name of a local hostelry, and then the name kind of just stuck for that area. But do you know, I can tell you some famous people that come from that exact spot.
0: Okay, go on then.
1: Charles Babbage.
0: Okay, yep.
1: Michael Faraday.
0: Okay.
1: He came from there. Charlie Chaplin.
0: Charlie Chaplin.
1: Would have gone to that church.
0: That's
1: and
0: amazing.
1: Michael Caine.
0: Oh, there you go.
1: Yeah.
0: Amazing.
1: Yeah.
0: That's our place of prayer this morning, the Metropolitan Tabernacle in South London. Coming up, it's your rev-up song for the morning. Here's Adoration.

0: is your name.
1: Recently, I watched a documentary of a team who cycled the Tour de France route. Over the taxing 21-day ride, they were pushed to the limit by distance and heat and elevation. And they soon realised how important their team members were if they were going to complete the course. When tempted to give up, it was those alongside who gave the encouragement and the much-needed motivation to enable them to keep going. You and I have a God-given race to complete. There will be tough times when our faith is tested, we're tempted to give up. We need other believers alongside us, urging us to keep going, to run with perseverance, to not give up. And then, when our race ends, we'll be able to say with confidence, I have finished my race. Mahara ki tō tātou atua e tēnā rā. Remember God today. I'm Alison Shaw.
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0: is Revolution. This is How We Party. You're on the Morning Sanctuary. It is 6:36. You're with Lee and Nerida, and Lee's got a song he wants you to wake up to this morning.
1: I do, and actually it is about waking up, because I was thinking about what song I could choose for today, and then the next morning I wake up and I'm singing this song as I wake up, because it's one of those songs, it's a beautiful song, it's really punchy, it's really got a great message, and I thought, there we go. That's the bad boy I'm going to play tomorrow. So
0: nice.
1: I'm picking this one. This is Cece Winans' Worthy All, Worthy of It All. Now, the song was written by a couple of chaps called David Brymer and Ryan Hall, and it was popularized by the artist Cece Winans. We're going to hear her version next. And it's an expression of continuous, eternal worship focused on the supreme holiness of Jesus Christ. It's just such a pumping song.
0: All right, well, yeah. Let's hear it, shall we? Cece Winans, Worthy of It All. Next up, it's our wake-up, shake-up question. If you don't come awake in this song, you will next.

0: Casey Winans, worthy of it all. You're on the Morning Sanctuary with Lee and Nerida, and it's officially time to wake up. Yes, this is our wake up, shake up question. It's a Bible-based question designed to get your brain moving in the morning. And we do have a pen pal set up for grabs.
1: We absolutely do. How generous are we? Two pads. These are so good. You should give one to your mum, Nerida. She'd love that, wouldn't she?
0: Yes, she would. Yeah, I should give it to her.
1: Two pads and two pens. One for you and one for your bestie. If you know the answer to this question, 8168, the keyword sanctuary. Where was Paul when he wrote Ephesians?
0: Where was he? Where was Paul when he wrote Ephesians?
1: Yeah, the exact location where he was. It's not like Pizza Hut or anything like that.
0: Not a McDonald's.
1: Not a McDonald's. Okay, he was in a specific place when he wrote Ephesians and some of his other books as well.
0: Okay, all right. Where was that place? You can text in on 8168 with the first word sanctuary, or give us a call, 0800 355 455. We'll be back after this one from Matt Maher with Finished Work.

0: Matt Maher with Finished Work. Well, we're heading towards 7 o'clock and it's time to wake up with our wake up, shake up question. We have a question here. If you knew the answer, well, you could win for yourself a pen pal set.
1: Yep, that's two Sanctuary notepads and two pens, one for you and one for your bestie. And the question we asked this morning was, where was Paul when he wrote the book of Ephesians?
0: And the answer is...
1: most likely Rome, where he was under house arrest.
0: In prison.
1: In prison, yes. In prison, in house arrest, in prison in Rome. It's also where he wrote Philippians, Colossians, Philemon. And these are why they're known as Paul's prison epistles.
0: Uh-huh.
1: Now, thanks to Sarah, who won that one this morning. We'll get those out to you today, my friend.
0: Nice. All right. Well, coming up, we'll have a look at Lionel Messi. Big news about him.
1: Oh.
0: Here's Forrest Frank.
2: Yeah.

0: Okay.
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0: heading towards 7 o'clock. You're listening into Sanctuary with Lee and Nerida. We're going to have a look at what's going on in news headlines. Lionel Messi, he is retiring from football. He is 39 years old.
1: That is actually quite old for a soccer player.
0: Yes.
1: Quite old indeed, actually, yeah.
0: Yeah, it is. You need to be like at your peak of, I don't know, youthfulness, really,
1: Oh, he still is an outstanding player.
0: Yeah.
1: 920 professional goals in his career.
0: It's incredible, isn't it?
1: Yeah,
0: and I know that they were hoping that he would kind of deliver the big result in the final, in the World Cup final.
1: Yeah, yeah.
0: Didn't quite get there, but that's okay.
1: But have you ever seen Messi play?
0: Oh, well, on TV,
1: yeah. It's beautiful. It's absolutely beautiful. And a genuinely nice guy.
0: Oh, yeah.
1: A good face of soccer.
0: When did you meet him?
1: I know, many times we go for coffee quite often, me and Messi. We might meet up in McDonald's and get our latte together. He's got no bad rep, no bad stories. A really just decent guy and a beautiful soccer player. And I think we'll see him in the future in management.
0: Right, yeah, I was going to say, what's next for him? Oh, well, so that's the big sporting news this morning. Headlines are on the way. Here's Josh Baldwin.

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0: The latest from around New Zealand and around the globe. This is Sanctuary News.
6: In this update, the Finance Minister says the money to cover the delaying of next year's hikes to fuel excise and road user charges will come from general taxation. January's 12 cents a litre rise has been cancelled, with the next expected increase to be 5 cents at the beginning of 2028. But AA Fuel spokesperson Terry Collins says that money will have to come from somewhere.
7: $1 billion that could have been spent on education, health services, a variety of other things will not be spent in those areas because we need to top up the land transport fund, which is supposed to be self-funding.
6: Snow conditions are easing today, but two highways remain closed. Otago State Highway 87 between Outram and Middlemarch due to snow and ice. State Highway 6 north of Wanaka, where while a slip is being cleared, but it could reopen for school commutes today if conditions allow. Free bowel screenings will be offered to 56-year-olds from today, down from 58. The Health Minister says that makes it available to another 200,000 people. That's news.
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0: Sanctuary Sport.
6: In sport, chaos in the Pakistan cricket camp after going 2-0 down in the three-test series against England. The board has sent seven players home, including Salman Agha, the stand-in captain at Headingley. Coach Sarfaraz Ahmed and bowling mentor Umar Gul have also been replaced. White ball gaffer Mike Hessen's been called in as part of the rescue operation. Pakistan have failed to reach 200 in any of the four innings so far. Women's top seed Aryna Sabalenka has advanced to the second round of the US Tennis Open in straight sets. Cheslin Kolbe moves to fullback to cover the injured absence of Damian Willemse, and Kurt Lee Aronsa is coming in as part of the changes to the Springboks for the third test against the All Blacks on Sunday morning. That's sport. I'm Jodie Gill.
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10: Good morning, here's your weather forecast for today. Northland to Manawatu, including Coromandel Peninsula, Tauranui and Taihape. Partly cloudy with a few showers, mainly this morning. Bay of Plenty, Taupo and Gisborne, fine. For Hawke's Bay and the Wairarapa, also Horowhenua to Wellington. Cloudy with showers, clearing to fine this morning, but the chance for shower remaining about the Tararua ranges. Nelson, Marlborough and Canterbury, fine with some high cloud about the Canterbury region. Moving on to Buller to Westland, showers about Grey and Buller, spreading to Westland in the afternoon. Otago, Southland and Fiordland, showers are some heavy and squally hail, easing and retreating to Fiordland and Southland coast in the morning.
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0: That's Phil Wickham with Great Things. You're on The Morning Sanctuary with Lee and Nerida Atamadier. No mai, haere mai. It's lovely to have you here. Welcome on in. It is 9 minutes after seven on your Tuesday.
1: Now, you may be enjoying your breakfast this morning, and I hope you are. I hope it's lovely, because Nerida and I are just midway through our breakfast, and we are into making our own. Now, you calling it granola or muesli? What are you going to go for?
0: Well, I think mine is more muesli. Mm-hmm. Yeah.
1: Well,
0: I'm not really sure how you would define.
1: I found that out.
0: Oh, yeah,
1: I found
0: great.
1: It out. Granola. Granola is baked with oil and sugar and makes it crisp and sweet.
0: Uh-huh.
1: Okay, muesli, raw, unbaked.
0: Okay.
1: And has no added oil or sweetness.
0: Really? All right. Well, I have granola then.
1: You do. So I've just got bog standard muesli.
0: You've been calling it granola and I've been calling mine muesli.
1: We've got it the wrong way around. So, mine isn't bulk, so I just buy loads of nuts and stuff when they're on special. This week I bought, when I made this batch, little linseed seeds.
0: Yes, yep.
1: What a mistake that is.
0: Oh, because they get stuck in your teeth.
1: In my teeth. I'm trying to talk and like, all these little linseed pops out and that stuff like that. Yeah. So you baked yours?
0: Yeah, I toasted it. Yeah.
1: Did you?
0: So
1: that's
0: it's
1: very
0: got honey,
1: fresh.
0: Honey and oil and all the usual thing, bit of cinnamon and rolled oats and the seeds and everything.
1: Oh, that's next level, isn't it?
0: It's really good. And it's just convenient, you know. You don't have to, like, porridge is lovely, but you do have to cook it in the microwave.
1: Well, do you know what I think?
0: You don't have a lot of time in the mornings.
1: No, you don't. Do you know what I think?
0: What?
1: Sorry, I can't talk now because I've got a bit of linseed coming up.
0: Oh, dear. Hey, coming up for you at this hour, we have our quarter two question around about quarter to eight. It's about the renaming of a lake.
1: Also, the big man, Luke Weston, the boss, is going to come in for a wee chat.
0: And today in history, we're looking at a landmark change for Christians in Japan. Next, it is the ultimate crowd pleaser of Phil Wickham's songs. We've whittled it down to five songs. This one's Hezekiah Walker with Every Praise.
2: Let me hear the worshiper!

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Say heaven praise. 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Y'all know how we do it. Take it up and praise.

0: It's 7:15. You're on The Morning Sanctuary with Lee and Nerida. What a song. Here's a Kaya Walker with Every Praise. Love it.
1: It isn't it?
0: All right. It is the ultimate crowd pleaser time. This week, we have got Phil Wickham. We want to know which is the ultimate Phil Wickham crowd pleaser song. Yesterday, we started with 8. We've whittled it down to 5. But who is Phil Wickham?
1: Well, he has been nominated a few times for a Grammy, which is an outstanding thing to get in the US. He's also been kind of quite a founding father of shaping the sound of modern worship, Christian music for the last couple of decades. He's known for his core thing is massive anthems, really anthemic songs.
0: Yes, you can kind of hear that in the songs.
1: And guarantee you would have heard them here on Sanctuary and at church, because they're really like high level vocal driven sounds. So a outstanding Christian artist, definitely.
0: All right, well, let's work our way through these top 5, shall we?
1: Well, first we have Praise the Lord.
0: Sounds like an anthem, doesn't it?
1: Isn't it? You can see yourself. I've sung that at church so many times. Also, we have Psalm 8.
0: Love that one.
1: Nerida's dancing away to that, I can see.
0: Yeah.
1: Also, this one, It Really Is Amazing Grace.

0: another great one.
1: And we have for you to choose this morning, Homesick for Heaven. And finally, if it wasn't hard enough, the King is in the room. The King is in the room. Lord,
0: wow, he really writes some bangers. That's just five. Does. There are so many others. Like yesterday started out with eight, so these are, you know, we whittled it down to five. But wow, which one is your favourite?
1: Yes, it's all about you. So you get to choose 8168, the keyword sanctuary. You can choose one of those five. Or give us a call, 0800 355 455. And you can tell us what is your favourite and how it makes you feel.
0: Yeah, absolutely. Do you have a favourite out of all of those?
1: I would say The King is in the Room.
0: Yeah, that's a good one.
1: Yeah.
0: I actually really like It Really Is Amazing Grace, and I also really like Psalm 8, so it's really hard. They're really great songs.
1: But the good thing is, it's not down to us, is it?
0: Which is lovely. Right. So you do get to vote. So do give us a call, 0800 355 455, or flick us a text, 8168, with the first word sanctuary. So just going through those songs again.
1: They are for you to choose from: Praise the Lord, Psalm 8, It Really Is Amazing Grace, Homesick for Heaven, and The King is in the Room.
0: Love to hear from you after this. Vote for your favourite. This is Kane with Living Water.

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Guess what? 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

0: Rose, thank you for the cross. Nice to have you here on the Morning Sanctuary coming up to 7:30. Well, the votes are flooding through. It looks like Praise the Lord and Homesick for Heaven are kind of right up there.
1: That could change, though, because they're still popping through now.
0: They are.
1: It's shifting as we speak.
0: So we're talking about the ultimate crowd pleaser. We're looking for the ultimate Phil Wickham song. We just played samples of five of those songs. You get to vote which one is the best, and you can still do that by texting in 8168 with the first word sanctuary.
1: And the options were Praise the Lord, Psalm 8. It really is Amazing Grace, Homesick for Heaven, King is in the Room. Down to you to choose. 8168, the keyword sanctuary.
0: Did you see just a hard pivot here, Lee, in the news, these massive floods in Nepal, just appalling. There was a last-minute warning for a school to evacuate, and they managed to do it. It's
1: really
0: quite incredible, really. So the school principal, he had like three people get in touch with him and say, there's a flood coming, there's a flood coming. And so he had about basically, he didn't know how long he had, but in the end he had about 14 minutes. He had to evacuate the whole school, which is just incredible. So he helped more than 900 students and 16 staff to escape from safety.
1: Thank you, Jesus.
0: And then a wall of mud and water just swept through that valley, destroyed the school. It's just absolutely incredible. And the last bus crossed over a bridge, and then next thing, the bridge is destroyed.
1: Probably many stories of really, really close shaves, eh?
0: Yeah, well, that's right. And I just really admire the school principal, because for him, it's just an ordinary day. They didn't know anything about what was going on further upstream. And so to get all of these messages saying there's a flood coming, you'd have to kick into gear pretty quick.
1: Yeah, yeah.
0: So that's really admirable of him. So, yes, I bet he's kind of relieved that he made the right decision on that one. Hey, and coming up, we're going to have a look at what happened on this day in history. Here is Called Out Music with Grateful.

0: Called Out Music with Grateful Heart. You're on the Morning Sanctuary and a very good morning to you. It is the 1st of September. How about that? The start of a brand new month. We like to take a look at what happened on this day in history. So back in 1878, the very first female telephone operator starts at work for the Edwin Holmes Telephone Dispatch Company in Boston. And her name was Emma Nutt.
1: Emma Nutt.
0: Yes.
2: Wow.
0: Wow, paved the way, hey?
2: Yeah, yeah.
0: I just think it's crazy that something like that even has to, I don't know, it's just like.
2: I know what you're saying, yeah.
0: How hard can it be to be a telephone operator?
2: Oh, there might be someone out there. I know there was someone once that messaged us in. They, back in the day, their job was to decode Morse code.
0: Oh, and
2: someone that came in was did telegrams and stuff like that. But I remember last year that was the case. Anyway, that's really interesting. Thank you.
0: Yes.
2: Also, going into Christian history, on this day in 1877, really a landmark period because the Japanese early Christians decided today was a day they were going to come alongside the Presbyterian and Reformed ministries to open the very first Church of Christ in Japan. Now, a few years earlier, Christians, this is terrible, if you were a Christian, you could be tortured or even put to death in that country up before 1877. But they all came together, and the key to it was that they established an independent, self-governing national church led by Japanese pastors. They kind of took some influences from the West, but did it on their own. So in 1877, they gathered together, and their faith flourished and stepped into the communities, and it's still going strong to this day. So a big day in the life of Christianity from 1877 in Japan,
0: Wow, how amazing. So interesting. I love looking back at history, especially Christian history. It's always so fascinating. Hey, coming up, we have got the big boss, not Lee Baker.
2: Oh, it could
0: Luke
2: be.
0: Luke Weston.
2: Yeah, it could be. You never know. Watch this space. Highly unlikely.
0: Yesterday, Lee talked with Luke while I was away. And so we're going to play that. It's coming up shortly. He's Young and Free with Wake.

0: 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This is Susie Holt with Chocolate and God. Psalm 121 says, I lift up my eyes to the mountains. 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

0: You're on the Morning Sanctuary, and that's Passion, the Lord Will Provide. Well, it's lovely to have your company this morning. Now, yesterday I was away, and Lee got to chat with a big boss here, Luke Weston. He's the CEO of Rhema Media, and he comes in nearly every week and shares with us a verse and some thoughts around it, something that's on his heart. So yesterday he chatted with Lee.
1: I thought we'd talk about two places in the Bible today where God kind of tells you directly what he expects from you in terms of your behavior. And I think they kind of link in together. So the first is from the Old Testament, and it's quite famous. It's Micah 6, verse 8. And it says this: "This is what the Lord God requires of you, to seek justice, to love mercy, and to walk humbly with your God." Wow. Now, that's pretty cool, eh? Wherever it says, "This is what the Lord God requires of you," I think we've got to lean in and pay attention, because there's not many of those moments where you actually get kind of explicit instructions on how you to behave. And then I want to fast forward to the New Testament, and Jesus is teaching his disciples how to pray. They're saying, "Hey, how do we actually pray?" And he gives them, of course, what we now know as the Lord's Prayer. "Our Father who is in heaven, hallowed be thy name. Your kingdom come, your will be done on earth as it is in heaven. Give us this day our daily bread. Forgive us our trespasses or our sins." And then this is the part: "As we forgive those who sin against us, lead us not into temptation, but deliver us from evil. For yours is the kingdom."
2: Wow, this is going to be a blinder. So part one then.
1: Oh, look, I just think it's the same message, but in, you know, sort of 800 years apart.
2: Okay.
1: But, you know, the amazing thing about that first one from Micah, I love the seek justice, love mercy. I love that. You know, as believers, as followers of God, we are instructed to love mercy. And then in the Lord's Prayer, Jesus says, you know, "Forgive me the things that I've done wrong, as I will forgive the things that have been done to me." You know, so as a Christian, as a believer, as a follower of God, there's an expectation that we love mercy and that we are forgiving. We offer forgiveness. Now, I would say that this has somewhat departed often from our churches and from our own spiritual disciplines.
2: Okay, so examples of this?
1: Oh, look, I don't want to go too deep into people's personal lives or, you know, examples where I know it happens. But, you know, think about it in your own life. It's very easy to talk about forgiveness in a theoretical or theological sense. It's like, well, yeah, God forgives and I'm expected to forgive. But when something actually is done to you, or somebody perpetrates something against you, or you're treated in a bad way, or there's an injustice, are you quick to forgive? Are you a person who would forgive? Or do you sort of dig in your heels and go, "Well, there's no way I'm forgiving this person"?
2: Personally, I probably middle ground.
1: Yep.
2: Like initially, as a human being, I react. As you know, I'm quite an emotional person. So I initially would feel offended, and it would take me some time to mull it over. But I'm pretty certain once the Holy Spirit does its work within me, I do get to that point. But I will say, yeah, not initially.
1: Yeah.
2: Not initially. How about yourself?
1: I think it's something that I have to challenge myself on, just like everybody else. But I'm starting to realize that this is a theme that exists in the Bible, that this is what God expects of us, right? That we would seek justice, so justice is important, but we also have to temper that with mercy, right?
2: Yeah,
1: so
2: you
1: have to love mercy. So when mercy is extended, we should love it. And that doesn't just mean when it's extended to us.
2: We
1: should be extending it ourselves as well. So, yeah, it's a bit of a challenge for all of us, including myself. Let's not miss the things that are actually explicit in the Word of God and the way that we're supposed to behave and act.
2: Do you see a growth in yourself in the last few years? Have you kind of grown in that area? And how have you got to that point? Have you deliberately done certain things, or have you learned to pause and think and breathe before reacting? How have you experienced that yourself?
1: Oh, look, we should all be growing in our faith, right? And something that's been incredibly important to me, I've read the Bible in a year for the last 5 years, and I haven't missed a day. I don't say that arrogantly. I just mean I've had that discipline in my life where I'm in the Word and I'm going through the whole Bible. And it worked the first year, and then I was like, it was so powerful, I'm going to do it again. And they're like, well, I'm going to do it again. It's like, now I'm just going to keep on doing it, because, you know, there's something about reading the Word of God, being in the Word, that just changes you, because that's what actually Rhema means, right? It's the living Word of God. It's alive and active. You know, it actually does stuff. It's not just sort of dry words. It's not Harry Potter.
2: It's the word of the Most High God, right?
1: So, that has been a massive thing. And then I just think actually paying attention and making those little incremental changes where you need to make them, which for me is not really about trying to seek nirvana or perfection in my life like some sort of Eastern religion. It's about trying to emulate Jesus and about being the best disciple and the best son and the best brother that I can be, you know, and that's what it is.
2: I've met your brother. He rates you, by the way.
1: He's a good man. He really is.
2: Luke Weston, CEO of Rhema Media, as ever, absolute gold. Thank you, brother.
1: Thanks, mate.
0: Well, coming up, we have got our quarter two question this morning. It is all about a controversial lake. This is the Belonging Co. Hello, be your name.

0: Co. Hallowed be your name. You're on the Morning Sanctuary with Lee and Nerida. And we are coming up to 8 o'clock. News is 5 minutes away, but we can't. We just can't go to the news without the quarter two question.
1: What's the time, mate? Way past.
0: We're cutting it fine, that's for sure.
1: Okay, so your question is, which North American body of water made news this week after being controversially proposed to have it renamed to a Lake America? What is the current name of that lake?
0: Ooh, all right. Well, if you know the answer to this, be quick. Give us a call on 0800 355 455 or text 8168 with the first word sanctuary if you know the answer. You could be winning for yourself a limited edition notepad set. We are quickly coming to the end of this, actually, so we do have these notepads to give away. So get in touch if you know the answer to this question.
1: Which North American body of water that is currently being proposed to be renamed Lake America? What's its current name?
0: Okay, get in touch, 0800 355 455. Or text 8168 First Word Sanctuary.
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0: hug you.
1: Josiah Queen, Cloud and Fire. You're on the Morning Sanctuary with Lee and Nerida, and it's time for the answer to our quarter two question, which was...
2: Which North American body of water made news this week after controversially being proposed to have its name changed to Lake America? What was the name it is currently known as?
1: All right. Well, many of you got in touch this morning, and we are fast running out of time. We're heading to the news. The answer is...
2: Lake Ontario.
1: Yes.
2: Well done, everyone got that right.
1: Yes, and I particularly love Rosemary's text. She says, I used to live in Toronto. You have to say Toronto like that.
2: Really?
1: But Rosemary, we will get this notepad set to you. So there we go. That is the answer for you this morning.
2: It was Lake Ontario.
3: Sanctuary.
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13: In this update, a suggestion New Zealanders could have accepted a fuel excise hike next year. It was due to rise 12 cents a litre next January, but has been delayed to the following year and will only be 5 cents. Transporting New Zealand says it would have been an increase of about 4% to fuel prices. ACT's proposing changes to permanent resident visa requirements to make sure holders are actually living here. Residents would be able to travel freely in and out of the country after 2 years, but would need to spend at least 730 days here during any rolling five-year period. Graduates are struggling to see a clear path from study into work. Talent Solutions student pulse survey shows just 14% of students are very confident they'll secure work after their studies. It could cost up to $38 million to fully reopen facilities at the base of Mount Maunganui following the deadly landslide. According to local democracy reporting, Tauranga city councillors will today consider a risk assessment report showing Moao would remain an active landslide environment. That's news.
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3: Sanctuary Sport.
13: In sport, Aryna Sabalenka's bid for a third straight US Tennis Open title is off to a comfortable start. Craig Gabriel reports from Flushing Meadows.
0: Arina Sabalenka was asked if she reflects on losses or wins for motivation, and she said she doesn't look back and instead focuses on what's at hand. Well, she did that pretty well to beat Camila Osorio of Colombia 6-2, 6-4. A very disappointing result for Arthur Fils, who was considered a contender. He almost led 2 sets to love, but Stefanos Tsitsipas managed to turn the match 4-6, 7-6, 6-1, 6-4. That's a tough first round, but Fils has crumbled like this before.
15: Cheslin Kolbe moves from wing to fullback to cover the injured Damian Willemse, with Kurt Lee Aronsa coming in as part of the changes in the Springboks for the third test against the All Blacks on Sunday morning. That's sport. I'm Jodie Gill.
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2: Good morning, here's your weather forecast for today. Northland to Manawatu, including Coromandel Peninsula, Totonui and Taihape, partly cloudy with a few showers mainly this morning. Bay of Plenty, Taupo and Gisborne, fine. For Hawke's Bay and the Wairarapa, also Horowhenua to Wellington, cloudy with showers, clearing to fine this morning, but the chance of a shower remaining about the Tararua ranges. Nelson, Marlborough and Canterbury, fine with some high cloud about the Canterbury region. Moving on to Buller to Westland, a shower is about Grey and Buller, spreading to Westland in the afternoon. Otago, Southland and Fiordland, showers are some heavy and squally hail, easing and retreating to Fiordland and Southland coast in the morning.
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0: Chris Tomlin, Holy Forever. You're on the Morning Sanctuary and a very good morning to you. Lovely to have your company. You're with Lee and Nerida. It's your Tuesday and it's the very first day of September.
1: Hey, I just got pulled up in the kitchen by one of those youngins. You know those youngins that work here?
0: Anybody that's younger than you, which is most of them, yeah.
1: Rude, I'm right here, mate.
0: Yeah, just a fact.
1: Just a fact. It is a fact. They were giving me a hard time because I made myself a cup of tea, okay, and then I reused the tea bag. It's quite a strong brand. It's Kenyon Bold. I was making the second cup of tea for you.
0: Yes.
1: And they were like, ugh. They said, what are you doing that for? It's horrible for the other person. I'm like, no, Nerida's fine with that. You don't mind that, do you, the second
0: tea
1: bag?
0: No, I like it. It's perfectly fine, yeah.
1: Yeah.
0: And did you kind of stomp your foot and put your hands on your hips and said, no, it's fine?
1: It's fine. No, I said, I looked at him like it's a young person who's had a takeaway coffee. And I'm like, you ever going to have a housemate?
0: Well, this is true. So there.
1: Yeah. I was like, yeah, well, come on, mate. Like, I guess the older generations, you're more cautious, aren't you? You kind of think about these things when you've got mortgages and stuff like that. So you will do things.
0: A bit more frugal.
1: Yeah.
0: But it's not about frugality, this isn't. I don't want a strong cup of tea.
1: Yeah, so I want a strong one. So I get the first one. You get the weak one. You're happy with that.
0: We're all happy. Fine, everybody.
1: Yeah. Oh, I'm still a bit wound up by those youngins. Those youngins. He's got me going.
0: Oh, dear me. Oh, well, coming up for you this hour, well, we have got some, let me just check here. Oh, yes, it's Tea's Day, speaking of tea.
1: Yes.
0: So we've got some specially blended Sanctuary tea for you. We'll tease you with a sound and you could win for yourself some delicious tea. We've also got our power verse. That is on the way. It's a verse from Psalms. Next, though, we're giving away some chocolate.
1: For Father's Day, this coming weekend. If you haven't all done so, remember, it's this Sunday, so get out there and get a prezzy.
0: Yeah, so we'll tell you how you win some chocolate next.

0: Nicotinas with Rejoice. Well, it's lovely to have your company, Atamaria. You're with Lee and Nerida. It is Father's Day on Sunday. This is your heads up. This is your warning. Make sure that you do something nice for your dad, even if it's just a card. Dad's like that.
1: I'm looking at you. Have you done anything for your dad yet?
0: Not yet. I've only just reminded myself. That's a reminder to me too.
1: Yeah, well, it's working. They're clearly working. So, yeah, we would like to, you know, you to get involved this morning. 8168, the keyword sanctuary, or 0800 355 455. So how should we do this, sister?
0: Well, so you can get involved by tell us, what do you admire most about your dad? Because we do have some fabulous chocolate up for grabs this morning.
1: Choney's Chocolonely. Now, I went back to the UK Christmas 24-25. It was everywhere. Massive. So popular in Europe. I was like, wow, there's like advent calendars, bars of chocolate. It's just, and it's quite delicious. And it's fair trade too.
0: Right.
1: Have you had some?
0: No.
1: Well, there's some at my desk if you want to try some.
0: Oh, yeah, I do want to try some.
1: Yeah, so that's up for grabs. We have a prize of some Tony's, a big, it's actually a big blokey-sized bar for grabs this morning.
0: So it's called Tony's Chocolonely.
1: Yeah.
0: And it's fair trade, and it's a big deal in the UK, and it's here as well, is that right?
1: Yeah, it came here recently. It's kind of getting a foothold here, but, you know, we've got some really strong brands like Whittaker's.
0: Whittaker's,
1: and
0: yes.
1: We've got some very, very strong boutique-y brands here.
0: We
1: so,
0: do.
1: Yeah, so we do excel.
0: Break into that market.
1: Yeah.
0: But Tony's Chocolonely, like the wrapping or the font or, you know, the look they're going for is kind of quite playful.
1: Yeah, it's kind of like
0: rather than 70s.
1: It's got like a 70s, 80s kind of look to it. It's really colourful.
0: Yeah, really colourful. Yeah. Which is quite different. That provides a bit of cut through, if I could be their marketing manager for a moment here. All right, so the way that you can win this is by getting in touch and telling us, what do you admire most about your dad? I'll tell you what I admire about my dad. And we'll do that next. Here's Brooke Ligitwood with Watchmen.

0: Brooke Lidgerwood with Watchmen. It's at 20 past 8 on the Morning Sanctuary. You're with Lee and Nerida. We'd love to give away some chocolate this morning. It is Father's Day on Sunday and the chocolate's for your dad. So all you need to do is give us a call on 0800 355 455 and tell us what do you admire most about your dad. That's all you have to do. But you need to be quick.
1: Now, I've met your dad. He's quite a gentle soul, your father, isn't he?
0: Yeah.
1: What is it you admire about him?
0: Well, he is a fitter and turner, right? So he's just got this mind that can solve problems. Mm-hmm. He's a problem solver. And so I just love the way, I love his ability to see a problem and work on it and sort it out. So I remember as a kid, we had a hedge, right?
1: Mm-hmm.
0: It was a really thick, bushy hedge. Dad didn't want to get out there and trim it. So he wanted a quick way of doing it. And so the hedge ran parallel with a long driveway on the other side of the hedge next to our property. So we had this station wagon. So what Dad did is he mounted a roof rack on the station wagon, and then he put a great big arm out from the roof rack.
1: Yep.
0: And then at the end of that arm, he had a regular hedge trimmer. And then he drove up the long driveway with the arm out over the top of our hedge and trimmed the hedge while driving up the driveway.
1: Wow, that's a real Kiwi fella for you.
0: Well, it was hilarious because there was no sort of, a guard around it. And twigs and branches and leaves were flying everywhere. And we had a neighbor with a pool. Their pool was full of all of this debris from the hedge trimmer.
1: Wow.
0: It was just incredible.
1: Oh, that's beautiful. Well, you give him a bar of chocolate then for Father's Day.
0: Well, I could, yes.
1: Yeah. And for me, for my boys, they would probably say to me that, you know, when I passed, their dad gave everything to them. You know, really committed my life when I was a house dad.
0: Mm-hmm.
1: I did that for 8 years and it was all about them. I gave everything to being a dad and I still do. I love being a dad. I truly, truly do. So hopefully, they barely do anything with me these days because, they're young teenagers or whatever. But, I think back, moving forward, when I do pass, they can reflect, say, my dad gave everything and was a real good laugh as well.
0: Yeah.
1: A really good laugh, yeah.
0: Yeah, that's nice.
1: Yeah.
0: Look, we'd love to hear from you this morning. What do you admire most about your dad? Or say there's nothing you admire about your dad because he hasn't been a great dad. What would your kids say about you? You can get in touch by giving us a call, 0800 355 455 or texting in 8168 with the first word, Sanctuary. What do you admire most about your dad?

0: John Riddick with No Fear. You're on the Morning Sanctuary. We have chocolate to give away for Father's Day, which is this Sunday. It's called Tony's Chocolony.
1: And you can also win some with Tom later today and Lizzie this afternoon. So we've got a stack of it to give away in honour of Father's Day or fatherly figures in your life.
0: So all you had to do was get in touch and tell us what do you admire most about your dad. And we've got Kelly on the line. Hello.
2: Hey.
0: How are you?
1: Hey, Kelly.
2: I'm good.
0: Good. Hey, tell us about your dad. What do you admire about him?
2: So Dad, he has a real perseverance and never give up spirit. And he's been through, I don't know how many accidents, but never gives up. Wow. So like two broken backs. He's had amputee from a motorbike accident. Two broken backs and just a fractured his hip. That's the latest one.
0: Right.
2: But he just has this never give up attitude, and he's very creative. So he's got this amazing ability to be creative and makes model ships. And he's never, like, he's been someone that just, like, he fixes things. He's been fixing things for people for years, and he just doesn't give up on that. And I love his ability to be creative. It reminds me of my Heavenly Father. So he has lots of really beautiful, that whole perseverance and never give up, and that's really shaped me.
0: Yeah.
2: And my ability to never give up, and that's probably one of the amazing things about my dad, that he doesn't give up.
0: It's such a great attribute, isn't it? Yeah.
1: Because you're a very creative person, so you reckon you got that from your dad, your creative side?
2: Yeah, absolutely. That's come down. And he's been helping me in that side, and been giving me quite a bit of stuff lately to help with my creativity.
1: What's his name? What's his name, by the way?
2: Brian.
1: Brian, there's a good, solid name. Brian.
0: Yeah.
2: Stubborn man.
1: Yeah, good.
2: He's a very stubborn man.
1: Is he? What part of the country? Where was he born? Whereabouts?
2: He was born in Whanganui.
1: Ah, nice. I'm from Whanganui.
0: Oh, that's cool. Yeah. It's nice to hear about your dad, Kelly. And yeah, you're right. You know, that tenacity and that perseverance, it's such an important attribute. You know, it's so easy to just give up. So nice to have that modelled to you well.
1: Yes, yeah, yeah.
0: Well, this chocolate is all yours for you to give to your dad, Brian. So hold there. We'll make sure we've got some details off you. So, yeah, there we go. Tony's Chocolony is going to be heading out to Kelly tomorrow. Around about this time, we'll have another opportunity for you to win some chocolate for your dad.

0: Bartimaeus was blind. He was not able to go out and find a job. There were no social or welfare programs to help him survive. He was forced to sit beside the road and beg for his living. Day after day, this man had to hope that passers-by would have mercy and give him something for that day. Bartimaeus lived a life of wretched poverty. He was a pitiful man with a tragic condition, living in a cruel and heartless world. But one day, Jesus passed by, and you know, it made all the difference. He was never the same after that encounter. Have you been struggling for a long time, living day to day, existing, waiting for a change? Jesus is passing this way. Call on his name. He knows you. He knows all about you. He loves you. Trust him.
1: This is Sanctuary. Online at yoursanctuary.nz.

0: Brandon Lake with Gratitude. You're on the Morning Sanctuary with Lee and Nerida, and it's time now for your power verse. This is a verse that is designed to pump you up, amp you up, and take you into the day.
1: Because God's word never returns empty. So we sit down and we look at these and we think, what do we feel like? What's the Holy Spirit telling us today? And Nerida is going to share with you her power verse today.
0: All right, so the verse is from the book of Psalms. It's chapter 94, verses 18 to 19. And it says, when I said my foot is slipping, your unfailing love, Lord, supported me. When anxiety was great within me, your consolation brought me joy. So I just want you to take that into your day. If you are feeling like you're on shaky ground, you know, like perhaps there's something going on in your world and you're feeling like you're starting to lose grip, just know that God will support you and he will hold your hand and he will bring you great joy. Amen. He is there with you during those times of weakness and heavy anxiety. So that's your power verse for today. It is Psalm 94, 18 to 19. When I said my foot is slipping, your unfailing love, Lord, supported me. When anxiety was great within me, your consolation brought me joy. Next up, we have got some sanctuary tea to give away. This is Phillips, Craig and Dean from The Inside Out.

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Powerful melodies and superb lyrics that lift our faith. 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

0: Timmins, wake me up again. You're on the Morning Sanctuary. We're heading towards 9 o'clock and we have got some special blend Sanctuary tea to give away.
1: Now, when you say special tea, Nerida, this is me drinking tea.
0: Can't hear anything. Okay, yeah.
1: That's me drinking tea. I'm not drinking Sanctuary tea because it's so exclusive. I'm just drinking a Kenyan bowl tea. Mm. It's so good. We're not even drinking it ourselves because it's so special and limited.
0: That's right. So we've only got a few more packets of this left, actually. The way you win it is I'm going to play a sound. I'm going to tease you with a sound.
1: Oh, that's clever. See what we did there? Tease.
0: And then you can give us a call if you know what the sound is, and you might be winning for yourself this special Sanctuary tea. So here we go. It's very short. And when I say short, it's 2 seconds. So here we go.
1: Oh, hello.
0: Mm.
1: Any clues, Nerida?
0: Not yet. Have another listen.
1: Of course not.
0: What could that possibly be?
1: There's an extra sound on the end there.
0: Yeah, there is. Have another listen.
1: Oh, hello.
0: All right. Well, if you think you know what that sound is, get in touch. 0800 355 455. Or you can text in 8168 with the first word Sanctuary. If you get it correct, you could win for yourself some Sanctuary tea. So here's that sound one more time. Name the mystery sound and you could win the tea.
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0: Sanctuary, and that was a Matt Maher. You are listening into Sanctuary. Sorry, I'll just keep an eye on the phones. And Joanna, we've lost you, my friend,
1: so give
0: us a call back. We have been teasing you with a sound because we've got some Sanctuary tea to give away. This here is the sound. What is the sound? If you know what it is, give us a quick call, 0800 355 455.
1: Did you want to call Joanna back while I talk about the tea? Because Joanna texted us.
0: No, it's all right. It'd be much easier if Joanna called us back. Mm-hmm. So 0800 355 455. Yes, all right, there we go. All right, let's just give her a try, shall we?
1: Yeah, so the tea we have is a limited edition tea. We had this specially blended for us from Chapter Tea here in Auckland. And we went along, we sampled some different types of tea. We went, oh, that is the one. Let's have that one. And we're down to our last few packets. So it is very limited edition.
0: Hello, is this Joanna?
2: Hello, is this Joanna?
0: Hello, who have we got here?
1: You got your echo for a start.
0: Yes. All right. Well, I think Joanna is our winner this morning, so we'll get some details and send the tea out to you. Thanks so much for getting in touch. There we go. That is our tease day for you this
1: Tuesday.
0: What
1: was the answer?
0: It was shaking and throwing dice.
1: Nice.
0: Yeah. Here's New Life Music with Brand New.

0: Making a will is not at the top of the average person's priority list, but it is an important thing to sort out at some stage. So if you're in that place where you're thinking about it, then you may want to consider remembering Sanctuary Radio in your will. 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
6: In this update, the Finance Minister is defending the decision to delay fuel tax and road user charges, saying it won't add to the country's debt. The excise was due to rise 12 cents a litre in January, but has been pushed back a year and cut to 5 cents. The government now needs to put an extra $1.4 billion into the Land Transport Fund. But critics of the move include AA Fuel spokesperson Terry Collins. He fears money that could have been spent on education, health and a variety of other areas is instead going to have to be redirected to roading. An immigration lawyer believes ACT's torpedoing the country's golden visa with its proposed resident requirements. Queen City Law's Marcus Beveridge says a big part of the active investor plus visa is being able to come and go as you please, but this will tie people down here. Dolly Parton's estate has announced a new festival honouring the legacy of the late country music legend. The two-day Dolly Fest will happen across consecutive weekends in London and Nashville, with specific dates to be announced. That's news.
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8: Sanctuary Sport.
6: In sport, Charlize Leger-Walker's return to New Zealand basketball has been touted as an example of why the Women's National League must dream big. She'll join the Wellington-based Hokumanoa Queens in this year's competition after her debut WNBA season with Connecticut. Queens coach Tanya Tupu says the competition must take note.
9: It's really important that we keep pushing this league and keep bringing big Kiwi names back into it every year so that it's sustainable and it's, you know, attracting fans.
6: A statement victory for Stefanos. It's a pass in the US Tennis Open first round, ousting 10th seed Artur Fies in 4 sets. He hopes the upset marks a revival, given his ranking is 50 places below a career high of 3 5 years ago. That's sport. I'm Jodie Gill.
8: Sanctuary Weather. Good morning, here's your weather forecast for today. Northland to Manawatu, including Coromandel Peninsula, Taunui and Taihape. Partly cloudy with a few showers mainly this morning. Bay of Plenty, Taupo and Gisborne, fine. For Hawke's Bay and the Wairarapa, also Horowhenua to Wellington. Cloudy with showers, clearing to fine this morning, but the chance for shower remaining about the Tararua ranges. Nelson, Marlborough and Canterbury, fine with some high cloud about the Canterbury region. Moving on to Buller to Westland, showers about Grey and Buller, spreading to Westland in the afternoon. Otago, Southland and Fiordland, showers are some heavy and squally hail, easing and retreating to Fiordland and Southland coast in the morning.
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0: David Crowder Band, Oh for a Thousand Tongues to Sing. Good morning. You're on the Morning Sanctuary and it's great to have your company. You're with Lee and Nerida on your Tuesday. It is the very first day of September. That means it's the first day of spring.
1: Is it? Mm. Wow, well, that's interesting because only last night I got out all my wildflower seeds.
0: Oh, yes.
1: Yeah, I got them in my cupboard. This will be their third home in a row, so I had them up in Whangaparoa, They were in Devonport, and now they're going to be in Hobsonville. So this weekend, I've got my big tubs, and I'm going to put wildflower seeds. Would you like some wildflower seeds, my friend?
0: Yeah, I would.
1: Okay, I'll bring some in for you.
0: Okay.
1: Then they'll go over to your part of the hood as well.
0: You're kind of populating the whole of Auckland.
1: Spreading the love with wildflowers. What a wonderful thing to do.
0: Oh, that'd be great. I'd love that. Hey, coming up for you, we have got the word for you today, and the topic is the right path. So that's just before 9:30.
1: Also, later we're heading to my old stomping ground, South London, for our place of prayer.
0: Next, though, we're going to look at our ultimate crowd pleaser. We're looking at the Phil Wickham songs, and we want to see which one is your favourite. Here's Bethel Music with The Blood.

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1: Beth also believes a love of God's word is something we can actually ask him for. 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Her advice? Start praying for it. Every day, ask God to give you that hunger. And when it starts to grow, keep praying. Ask him to deepen it, to increase it.
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0: few years ago, a friend of mine gave me a mustard seed. It's very small, like a pinhead. I never put it in soil, otherwise I'd have a plant growing. Jesus used the illustration of the mustard seed to say if you leave it alone, it will do nothing. But if you plant it, it will grow into a big tree. He was talking about faith. If you put your faith in nothing and leave it, then nothing will happen. If you say faith doesn't work, then it won't work. But if you put your seed of faith into the right place, into God, into what He says, into what He's done for you, then growth will happen. Attitudes will change, circumstances will alter, prayers will be answered, and hope will arise in your heart. Plant your seed of faith in God's Word today.
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0: Grace Vineyard with Alive. You're on the Morning Sanctuary with Lee and Nerida. And this week, we're looking for the ultimate Phil Wickham song. We call this the ultimate crowd pleaser. Which Phil Wickham song would be your favourite? Yesterday, we started out with 8. We've whittled them down to 5.
1: Now, Phil Wickham, if you didn't know, is a Grammy-nominated Christian worship artist who's been shaping the sound of Christian music for over 2 decades now.
0: And he has done an incredible job because his songs are just so iconic and memorable.
1: Yeah, they're known for their anthems mainly. He does these real anthemic songs that you just hear at church and hear on Sanctuary that you just can't help but sing along to.
0: Yeah, that's right. So
1: we have the first one up for you to vote on today is Praise the Lord.

0: such a good song. I love it.
1: Yep. You can also vote for this one on 8168 Keyword Sanctuary. It really is Amazing Grace. Well, this crowd pleaser, we have Homesick for Heaven.

0: And the king is in the room.
1: All right, those are the five songs. You get to vote. Which is your favourite? 8168 with the first word, sanctuary. So those songs again are Praise the Lord. There's also Psalm 8. We've got It Really Is Amazing Grace. Then there's Homesick for Heaven. And then the king is in the room.
0: 8168, the key word sanctuary. You get to vote, and come Friday, we will find the ultimate crowd pleaser from Mr. Phil Wickham.
1: We've got the word for you coming up straight after this one from Kane.

0: The word for you today.
1: Ever had to deal with jarringly unhelpful people? Those who seem out to create havoc, often compromising on others' well-being because of the way that they act. Often these people are outspoken, brash, and a natural centre of attention and have great influence. Jesus explains that his followers can sometimes be led off like wandering sheep. That's in Matthew 18, verse 12. Usually the sheep that wanders is led astray by the influence of those in the next field. It's the drawer of the convincing ones who pretend to have all the green grass under their feet. Someone who's confidently rebellious, whether out loud or in more subtle, contagious ways, could really be somebody who's in need. In need of a sense of purpose, identity, or just friends. Prayer is a great starting response to that need, especially when they may be hard to approach in a real vulnerable way. In fact, in whatever context this reading applies to us, it's so important to pray. Not just for the salvation of the person in question, but for the people that they're influencing. Let's be persistent with our praying. Do it regularly and keep looking for God to open up opportunities and start softening hearts to make it possible to have a conversation with that person. So what now? Proverbs 28 verse 10, it talks about those who lead good people astray. Let's pray for those leading others down a wrong path, that their efforts would be thwarted. Ask God to be right in the middle of that situation.
0: The word for you today. Check it out at yoursanctuary.nz.

0: Hillsong Worship on the Morning Sanctuary. That's Christ is Enough. It's great to have you here. You're with Nerida and Lee. And we like to do a little bit of travel on the show. We travel around the world and we look at different places of prayer, different places of worship. Today, we're heading to South London to an area called Elephant and Castle and looking at the Metropolitan Tabernacle, which you can't miss because it's got some kind of massive classical portico, which I'd quite like to see. So it opened in 1861 and it wasn't just a landmark. It was an architectural marvel and it was built to hold 6,000 people.
1: And at the very centre of this was your man, Charles Haddon Spurgeon, the legendary, as they called him in the day, Prince of Preachers. Now, he was just 26 years old, but he needed a hall large enough to fit in that crowd of 6,000 people who would come regularly each Sunday to hear his sermons. Now, back in the day, though, they didn't have all the high-tech, you know, amplification that we have now. So they designed a hall with acoustics that was so accurate that his unamplified voice could reach every single corner of the gallery.
0: Wow. So the building was very resilient. In 1898, there was a massive fire and it gutted the main auditorium. And then during the Blitz in 1941, a bomb flattened the interior again. However, both times, the beautiful facade of the big stone pillars, they stood firm.
1: Now, it was rebuilt inside in the 1950s and updated. And the Metropolitan Tabernacle remains an active, thriving church to this day. Now, I've got a picture here from Nerida. Nerida was disappointed to hear that the Metropolitan Tabernacle had neither an elephant or a castle.
0: No.
1: No.
0: That's what I learnt this morning, that Elephant and Castle is not a castle with an elephant. It's just a suburb. It's a strange thing about, you know, different parts of the world. They have these very strange names and you don't know the history behind them.
1: But you can get great pie and mash down there.
0: Well, I just wonder how many people go to Elephant and Castle expecting to see the same thing.
1: I've got to say lots, actually. Lots and lots. Yeah, I know.
0: You come
1: out of
0: the subway and you're like, well, where's the castle?
1: Yeah, it's Elephant and Castle subway station there. Yeah.
0: So what's the story behind that?
1: So it was cutlers. So people that made knives and forks back in the day. So they would use ivory on the handles, which is a terrible thing when you think about it now. And to prove their strength, they thought, well, okay, elephants are strong, okay?
0: Yes.
1: So these cutlers had on their coat of arms an elephant with a castle on its back. So they were there and they would go and drink in the local pub. The local pub then inherited that name, the Elephant and Castle, and then the area became Elephant and Castle from there.
0: See, so there's always a story.
1: There's always a story, but yeah, unfortunately, no elephant or castle in that area.
0: Okay. His plum, God will take care of you.

0: As a young girl, I spent hours memorizing my tables and learning to calculate. Today, that skill is barely necessary. A difficult calculation is worked out in seconds by tapping a few buttons on my phone. The same trend is true of Bibles. Once in church, we heard pages turning as people search for the preacher's Bible references. Today, few people even bring their Bibles to church. Instead, sermon verses are projected on a large screen in front. While it's convenient, there's a downside. In my Bible, I know exactly where those important verses are. They're underlined, and I even have added notes. My rather tattered Bible is a treasure chest. Scripture talks of us bringing treasure out from the new and the old. Maybe there's something to be said for old ways. Just a thought to ponder on. I'm June Dooney, and you can contact me on junedooney.com.
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0: You're on Sanctuary. That's Israel Houghton, friend of God. We're coming up to 10 o'clock, and that's it from us. Thanks so much for tuning in.
1: It's lovely to do live review every day and walk along with Jesus in our lives. Thank you for being part of the show as ever. It would be nothing without you, truly.
0: Yeah, thanks for listening. Thanks for tuning in. We'll catch you tomorrow from 6. Have a great rest of your day.
1: God bless.
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8: Sanctuary News.
9: In this update, Finance Minister Nicola Willis says the government won't need to borrow more after deciding to delay fuel tax and road user charges hikes for another year. ACT has launched an election policy to remove permanent resident visas, claiming permanent residents don't currently have to be permanently resident. Nepal is facing a fresh risk of flooding as search crews continue to look for thousands of people who remain unaccounted for, including five New Zealanders. Free bowel screening will be offered to 56-year-olds from today, down from 58. The Health Minister says that makes it available to another 200,000 people. Graduates are struggling to see a clear path from study into work. Talent Solutions Student Pulse Survey shows just 14% of students are very confident they'll secure work after their studies. And Donald Trump is pressuring tech firm Apple to rename Lake Ontario as Lake America for US users of its Maps platform, a change that Google has already made. That's news.
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8: Sanctuary Sport.
9: In sport, Carlos Alcaraz has quashed uncertainty around his US Tennis Open title defence credentials. He's returned with a straight sets win in the first round at Arthur Ashe Stadium after a five-month layoff with a wrist injury. The second seed says entering the unknown was daunting on Disney+.
11: I had a little bit of doubts, but as I said, I tried to forget everything. I tried to enjoy, to be focused on the things that I had to do.
9: And top seed Aryna Sabalenka's bid for a third consecutive title started with a straight sets win. Defending champions Arsenal have recorded a second straight win to start the Premier League football season, beating Aston Villa 1-0. Bukayo Saka scored the solitary goal in the 59th minute. That's sport. I'm Malcolm Jordan.
0: Sanctuary weather.
12: Northland to Manawatu, including Coromandel Peninsula, Taumarunui and Taihape, partly cloudy with isolated showers. The remainder of the North Island, mostly fine, isolated showers about Gisborne and Hawke's Bay, although clearing. Nelson, Marlborough and Canterbury, fine with some high cloud about Canterbury from afternoon. Buller to Westland, fine in Westland at first, showers about Grey and Buller, spreading to Westland this afternoon. Fiordland, Otago and Southland, scattered showers, some heavy and laced with hail, easing and retreating to Fiordland and coastal Southland and Clutha this morning, while fine breaks increase inland.
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morning. It is Sanctuary. It's the Days Show once again, and officially here we are. Spring, and spring started, well, as you'd expect, here in the south. I got up this morning and put the fire on as that southerly is still ripping through. Yeah, a little bit over that, but hopefully we will see some warmer weather before long as we continue with our Tuesday morning. Is He Worthy from Andrew Peterson coming up? Also the new one from Benjamin William Hastings and Aidan King.

0: How can you possibly pray without ceasing? This is Susie Holt with Chocolate and God. 1 Thessalonians 5 says, pray without ceasing. God wants to hear from you. He wants you to pour your heart out to Him. He never gets tired of hearing your voice. So when is the last time you talked to Him about it all? Take time throughout your day to pray and just praise and thank Him for who He is. Honour Him with your praise and watch how much it will encourage you when you need to pray about a struggle or a need. Pray for yourself and your spiritual growth. Take the time to pray for your family. Take the time to pray for the requests on your prayer list. 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
1: This is Sanctuary, online at yoursanctuary.nz. Well, I can

I'm Tom, with a song called Saturday There from Benjamin William Hastings and Aidan King. It is, of course, Sanctuary. Yeah, I'm looking forward to Saturday, looking forward to a weekend already. I know it's only Tuesday. Look, with the weekend coming, Father's Day on Sunday, but the other thing about Sunday is the return of Hymns for Today here on Sanctuary, if you're a fan of hymns. 6 till 7 Sunday mornings with Peter Shaw, as usual, but have you picked up on the fact there's an evening edition now, 6 till 7 Sunday evenings with Rosemary Jane here on Sanctuary as well. Two times on Sunday, Hymns for Today as we look ahead to the coming weekend.

Life can feel a little hectic at times, whether it's managing the kids, deadlines, or battling traffic. It's nice to know that at the end of the day, you can wind down with evening devotion with Kathy Jenke. Tune in for inspirational music and spiritual encouragement, where faith, hope, and love are explored through reflections, scripture, prayer, and conversation. Connect, reflect, and be inspired with Kathy Jenke. Weeknights 7 to midnight. It's your evening devotion.

It is Sanctuary. I'm Tom. Talking about the coming weekend just a few minutes ago. Now, my wife is often telling me off for talking about the weekend too early in the week. But you do need to think ahead, particularly with Father's Day coming up on Sunday. And chocolate always goes a long way for your dad or a fatherly figure in your life for Father's Day. We are giving away Tony's Chocolonely bars throughout the week in the lead up to Father's Day. Did that yesterday, and I've got another one to give away today too. So listen out for how to put yourself in the draw for that. We'll look at giving that away just after 11.

0: During the months of lockdown, I enjoyed doing jigsaws. Not just ordinary jigsaws, but WasJigs. The picture on the front of the box is only a clue to what the end product will look like. I love the challenge. It's a mystery, a surprise when it's completed. It takes time. I can't do it in a hurry. I place the pieces in one at a time. And there are 1,000 of them. Our lives are a bit like that. God works at us one day at a time. He's not in a hurry, and we're not a copy of a picture on a box, but individually crafted by Him. Sometimes the puzzle gets tedious, but each piece is important and fits perfectly with another. Maybe your life feels tedious, but God is putting the pieces together perfectly to make something unique, and that something is you. Don't give up. He makes all things beautiful in His time. Mahana ki tō tātou atua e tēnei rā. Remember God today. I'm Alison Shaw.
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0: Tom. It's Sanctuary Tuesday morning. All right, let's put you in the draw for one of these chocolate bars, shall we? Tony's Chocolonely bars, which we're giving away throughout the week. To put yourself in the draw for one of these, just tell me what day is coming up on Sunday. What day's coming up? What day is this coming Sunday? Text your answer through to 8168. As always, start your text with the keyword sanctuary to put yourself in the draw, and we'll give one away just after 11.
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0: Sanctuary News.
6: In this update, Labor's denying a claim its election promise to freeze fuel tax hikes for 3 years would cost $4.6 billion. The government's also cancelled the rise in January to resume from 2028. Foreign Minister Winston Peters is talking up the importance of the Pacific Islands Forum and concerns about foreign interference, but says although a number of leaders aren't attending, there are more this time around than other sessions. China is threatening consequences for Taiwan being allowed to attend. The College of Nurses says Labor's promise to guarantee every graduate nurse a job needs to be coupled with more support for recent employees. Another former Air New Zealand boss is not joining the Prime Minister in criticising its $336 million before-tax loss. Rob Fyfe says he or Luxon probably signed off on the problematic engines that have caused Air New Zealand so much grief. Dolly Parton's estate has announced a new festival honouring the legacy of the late country music legend. The 2-day Dolly Fest will happen across consecutive weekends in London and Nashville, with specific dates to be announced. That's news.
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0: Sanctuary Sport.
6: In sport, Netball New Zealand will have a privatised domestic competition next year backed by investors Ali Williams and Anna Mowbray. The governing body has signed a non-binding term sheet where the licence for the league and teams will be held by the entrepreneurial pair. Questions remain about the number of teams involved, a broadcast deal, the length of the competition and placement on the calendar. Mowbray and Williams have committed to a minimum 5-team requirement next year with a view to making this country the undisputed home of world netball. Netball New Zealand will take a governance role on the board established to run the competition. The Premier League has officially entered deadline day. The football transfer window ends at 10 a.m. tomorrow. That's sport. I'm Malcolm Jordan.
0: Sanctuary weather. Northland to Manawatu, including Coromandel Peninsula, Taumarunui and Taihape, partly cloudy with isolated showers. The remainder of the North Island, mostly fine, isolated showers about Gisborne and Hawke's Bay, although clearing. Nelson, Marlborough and Canterbury, fine with some high cloud about Canterbury from afternoon. Buller to Westland, fine in Westland at first, showers about Grey and Buller, spreading to Westland this afternoon. Fiordland, Otago and Southland, scattered showers, some heavy and laced with hail, easing and retreating to Fiordland and coastal Southland and Clutha this morning, while fine breaks increase inland.
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It is Sanctuary. I'm Tom. Just after 11, and another Tony's Chocolonely Bar to be given away later this afternoon on Afternoon Praise with Lizzie, and doing this throughout the week as we head towards Father's Day. Now, it's not Father's Day, but Christmas that keeps coming up, I've noticed. One of the boys was telling me what he wanted for Christmas just earlier this morning, and I thought, Christmas, hang on, let's not get too carried away, although it will come around quickly, as will the afternoon, as we continue to make our way towards 12. This is Madison Watkins.

0: It's easy to go through life thinking, I can't do that. The children of Israel couldn't go into the promised land because they didn't think that they could do it. Today, try changing your thought process. I can because God can. God can heal. God can provide. God can love. God can give peace. God can answer prayer. And the Bible says, we can do all things. I can make it through Christ. I can do anything through the one who makes me what I am. You see, it's not so much about me, what I can and can't do. It's more about Christ and what he can do through me. His strength at work in my life gives me the I can. Be encouraged today to believe in the God who wants to work through you. Trust him.
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0: morning.
1: It is Sanctuary. I'm Tom. That one of the new ones on the playlist, Lost and Found, Psalm 51, Running Home. And in fact, must be close to the shortest song on the playlist at 2 minutes and 4 seconds as our Tuesday morning fast runs out on us, just over half an hour until we head into the afternoon. This one a little longer at just over 3 minutes long. Micah Tyler's Praise the Lord. I remember.

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Guess what? 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

It is Sanctuary. I'm Tom. Well, as we turn over the next page in our calendars, you would have been looking at a photo of Milford Sound if you turned over a page in the Rima Media calendar for 2026 today. Thank you, by the way, to everybody who submitted photos recently for our photo competition. Over 900 entries. Looking forward to seeing how the Rima Media calendars turn out for 2027. Two categories next year, New Zealand landscapes and New Zealand flora and fauna. Like a

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0: It is Sanctuary. I'm Tom. Coming up to 12, 1st of September 2026, and it was on this day in 1914 that the last passenger pigeon, a female named Martha, died in captivity in the Cincinnati Zoo in Ohio. And I was thinking, a passenger pigeon, is that a big bird? I mean, it must have been to take passengers, right? Just as well we've got planes these days. Anyway, I had a look. No, not a particularly big bird. And I believe at one time very common. But yeah, the last one passing away this day in 1914. Well, as we head towards 12, we'll take a look at news, weather and sport for the 1st of September 2026. And we'll do that in just a few minutes' time.
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0: Making a will is not at the top of the average person's priority list, but it is an important thing to sort out at some stage. 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
5: In this update, Te Pāti Māori has released its Te Tiriti policy wanting Waitangi Tribunal decisions to be binding on the Crown and to overhaul our constitution by 2040. It says the policy would force the Crown to keep its promises made in 1840. The Greens say building energy resilience is pivotal to dragging New Zealand out of an economic doom loop, and increasing electrification will reduce our exposure to overseas fluctuations. It says we should target spending to reduce household bills and emissions.